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9: From the Sky News Centre at 2, crowds been lighting fires on the road in Belfast as disorder continued for a second night. 27 people were left homeless after flames were started in their homes on Tuesday evening. The trouble all follows the stabbing of Stephen Ogilvy, with a 30-year-old Sudanese refugee appearing in court yesterday. Our reporter Tom Parmenter is at the main flashpoint of last night on the outskirts of the north of the city.
10: Stones, bricks, missiles, fireworks going off, fire is being set. We saw the water cannon deployed and we've seen the police use plastic bullets.
9: The family of Stephen Ogilvy say false information being shared on social media is deeply distressing. They've also said they're disgusted by the disorder that's followed Monday night's stabbing in Belfast. Elsewhere, the US has carried out fresh strikes on Iran. Tehran has threatened to hit back against American military bases in Bahrain, where missile warning sirens have sounded. The latest escalation comes despite efforts to finalise a peace deal between the two sides. A 14-year-old girl has been detained under the Mental Health Act after a knife attack at a school in Manchester. The teenager was arrested on suspicion of assault after two pupils and a member of staff were injured in Blakely on Tuesday. Turning to sports and football, England eased to a comfortable 3-0 win over Costa Rica in their final friendly before the World Cup. Declan Rice, Anthony Gordon and Ollie Watkins scored the goal for Thomas Tuchel's side. And the England boss was pretty pleased with the way his team dealt with an hour-long delay to kick off because of storms in Orlando.
11: We just know that things can come and we know that how we want to react, calm and focused and relaxed. We want to focus on the stuff that we can influence and we did this today on a high level.
9: And Joe Root will skipper England for the second test against New Zealand at the Oval. Captain Ben Stokes and fast bowler Gus Atkinson have been dropped after breaking rules after last week's Ashes. That's the latest. I'm Barry Weir.

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2: Welcome back to Costa Coffee's Iced Coffee Forecast, here to update you on the week ahead. 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Costa iced coffee, made for summer.
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5: From the Sky News Centre at 3. Police have used water cannon on protesters on the outskirts of North Belfast on a second night of trouble following a stabbing in the city. A group tore bricks from buildings and smashed paving stones before throwing them at riot officers, with fires also lit on roads. It's after the attack on Stephen Ogilvie. His family say he remains stable in hospital, and in a statement they've also called for an end to false information online and condemned the disorder. Meanwhile, First Minister Michelle O'Neill says some are using the incident to encourage hatred.
6: These bad actors are actually using what's happened on Monday night and playing to people's fears and orchestrating this whilst they sit cosy in their homes and encourage all these other people to go out onto the streets.
5: Explosions have been heard in parts of Iran after Donald Trump said Iranian targets would be attacked very hard. The US president claims a deal between the two countries is fully negotiated, but warns Tehran is delaying. This was Donald Trump earlier.
7: We're going to be attacking them very hard.
8: You're resuming bombing?
7: Yeah, we are. Based on the helicopter, I guess we have the right to do that.
5: A new way to tackle antisocial behaviour at railway stations is being rolled out across Britain this summer. Train operators will give railway behaviour notices to repeat offenders, banning them from specific stations for 12 months. Almost a year on from the Air India plane crash that killed 241 people, the sole survivor is asking for honesty and answers. Briton Vishwas Kumar Ramesh was on the London-bound Boeing 787. Investigators have yet to publish their findings of the cause of the crash. Sports Direct owner Fraser Groups launched a takeover offer for German luxury fashion brand Hugo Boss. It currently owns 26% of the business, but says it's willing to pay around £1.73 billion for the remainder. And England continued their World Cup preparations with a 3-0 win against Costa Rica in their final warm-up match in Orlando. Declan Rice, Anthony Gordon and Ollie Watkins got the goals for Thomas Tuchel's side. That's the latest. I'm Barry Weir.

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1: 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Later this week, expect a refreshing iced coffee, made for picnics with picky bits and nowhere to be until six. 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
5: From the Sky News Centre at 4, riot police have used water cannon during a further night of unrest in Belfast. The disorder has been triggered by the stabbing of Stephen Ogleville on Monday night. He lost his left eye when he was attacked. A Sudanese refugee is being charged with attempted murder. The victim's family is calling for peaceful protests. Cabinet Office Minister Baroness Anderson says innocent children are being caught up in the chaos.
6: 27 people were made homeless because people went door to door to burn them out of their homes. I don't think any of us will ever be able to forget the image of a 9-year-old child and their family being put in the back of a Land Rover to be rescued from violent, racist thugs.
5: Meanwhile, Police Scotland advised the public to avoid an area of Greenock because of protests linked to the disorder in Belfast. Demonstrations were held in several locations across Scotland following Monday's stabbing. Elsewhere, in US Central Command says airstrikes have targeted Iranian military surveillance systems, communications networks and air defence sites across the country. Iran's Revolutionary Guard says it's attacked America's Fifth Fleet in Bahrain using drones and also targeted an airbase in Jordan. Former UK ambassador to Iran, Sir Richard Dalton, says America must negotiate.
7: There is a trade available. Open the Straits of Hormuz in return for significant economic concessions. And the United States should be swallowing its pride and working to that end rather than confronting Iran.
5: There are concerns that a 10-year plan for the NHS falls significantly short and relies too heavily on AI. Organisations representing the health service workforce are urging the government to engage with them to get first-hand feedback. Former England cricketer Mark Butcher says Ben Stokes will be in deep conversation with himself about his future. Stokes has been dropped from the second test against New Zealand after breaching team protocols. And England signed off from their World Cup warm-up schedule with a 3-0 win over Costa Rica in Orlando. Mexico and South Africa kick things off tonight, with England facing Croatia next Wednesday. That's the latest. I'm Barry Weir.

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Slide over to Sunrise Hits, the UK's smoothest Asian hits. 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
14: With LV, I can get my car insurance from just £299, just the price I'm after right now. And if I'm hit by an uninsured driver, I won't lose my no claim discount, because insurance is simple.

0: Guest in Belfast following a knife attack that wasn't as severe as Tuesday night's disorder. The violence followed the stabbing of Stephen Ogilvie, who with a 30-year-old Sudanese refugee man appeared in court charged with attempted murder yesterday. Lib Dem leader Sir Ed Davey has blamed social media for the unrest. Wikipedia co-founder Jimmy Wales says we should just be careful with our speech online.
1: That onlineness, I think, is a problem for a lot of people. But also the bigger problem is if people in positions of influence and authority are not calling for calm, reflective discussion and debate, then that isn't helping either.
0: US Central Command says fresh strikes on Iran were in response to threats against American forces and commercial shipping. Tehran has threatened to hit back against American targets in Bahrain, where missile warning sirens have sounded. Yesterday, the US president said the Iranians are delaying just signing a peace deal.
2: If they had a nuclear weapon, there'd be no Israel, there'd be no Middle East. So we'll see what happens. We're really close to a deal, but they keep tapping us along. They keep playing us for suckers.
0: A new way to tackle antisocial behaviour at railway stations is being rolled out across Britain this summer. Train operators will give railway behaviour notices to repeat offenders, banning them from specific stations for 12 months. Almost a year on from the Air India plane crash that killed 241 people, the sole survivor is asking for honesty and answers. Britain Vice-Boss Kumar Ramesh was on the London-bound Boeing 787. Investigators have yet to publish their findings of the cause of the crash. Sports direct owner Fraser Group's launched a takeover offer for German luxury fashion brand Hugo Boss. It currently owns 26% of the business. And England continued their World Cup preparations with a 3-0 win against Costa Rica in their final warm-up match in Orlando. Declan Rice, Anthony Gordon and Ollie Watkins got the goals for Thomas Tuchel's side. That's the latest. I'm Barry Weir.

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0: In a fresh series of strikes, it's after Donald Trump vowed to hit them again hard in revenge for the downing of a helicopter. The sole survivor of the Air India plane crash is demanding honesty and answers about the disaster. It's a year since Briton Vishwas Kumar Ramesh escaped the London-bound flight, on which 241 others died. Apple is reportedly agreeing to take steps to make stolen iPhones useless. The Daily Mail says the tech giant will build in a kill switch after Britain's top police officer called for the step to help tackle thefts. In sports, England eased to a comfortable 3-0 win over Costa Rica in their final friendly before the World Cup. Declan Rice, Anthony Gordon and Ollie Watkins scored the goals for Thomas Tuchel's side. The England boss was pleased with the way his team dealt with an hour-long delay to kick-off because of storms in Orlando.
1: We just know that things can come and we know that how we want to react, calm and focused and relaxed. We want to focus on the stuff that we can influence, and we did this today on a high level.
0: And the wait is over as the World Cup gets underway tonight, with Mexico taking on South Africa in Mexico City. An opening ceremony will take place ahead of tonight's match, with Shakira and Burna Boy performing. That's the latest. I'm Kat Suave.
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2: Okay, so the FIFA World Cup starts today, 2026. I don't need to read out the year, do I? A lot of you have been excited about this. More teams than ever. It gets kicked off today, 8 p.m. UK time in Mexico City. We have got Mexico versus South Africa. We'll have all the updates for you right here on Sunrise. I cannot wait. I don't like football that much, but I do love watching the World Cup.
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2: I don't think it's actually possible, but wouldn't it be awesome if it was USA and Iran in the finals? of course, yeah, we got some great matches coming up. So looking good, to be honest with you. I cannot wait to see what England's going to do. I'd like to be optimistic and say, you know what, England's going all the way. But let's face it, It's just wishful thinking at the moment, isn't it? Let's face it. I'm putting my money on Argentina. Not that I would put money on anything like this, but I would put it on Argentina. Right, we're doing all requests through until 7. Let me know what song you want to hear this morning. 020-881-380-40. Or you can hit me up on WhatsApp, 07925-700-272. Already had a few requests coming in fact. And big thank you to Nads for looking after things for me yesterday. Maybe I'll tell you about why I wasn't here yesterday. Maybe I will, maybe I won't. I'm not sure. But nonetheless, I'll do it a bit later on. But yes, give me a call, drop me a WhatsApp, and let me know what song you want to hear today on the usual telephone number. Just after the break, I have got for you... Dum Machale on the way for you. Arijit Singh from Durando. What a tune this is. Hauntingly beautiful. Taking you back to 1995. Raja on the way for you as well. The UK's biggest station
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1: 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Nothing really sticking out to write home about. 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

0: It is Breakfast on Sunrise Radio. Good morning. I was enjoying that song. Anyway, thank you. Still got a few more requests to do. We'll do that. A couple more, in fact. 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It is Breakfast on the UK's biggest Asian mix. My name is Paul Shah. We are there. It is World Cup time. And I'm sorry, I don't usually get this excited over the Cricket World Cup, do I? But it's Football World Cup, man. I'm looking forward to it. I'm looking forward to seeing how England do in the tournament. And I really want to watch all the USA games just to see them lose, to see the look on Donald Trump's face, because I don't like Donald Trump. So yeah, I'm kind of looking forward to that. Let's see what happens.
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2: 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Over on BBC One, rivals Messi versus Ronaldo at 10:40 p.m. For more than a decade, the rivalry between Lionel Messi and Cristiano Ronaldo transcended clubs, countries and competitions to become the defining story of modern football. 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
1: 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Sony TV is available on Sky Channel 703, Virgin 805 and EETV 390 as well. Okay, so all request hours done. Another one back for you tomorrow morning from 6 a.m. right here on Sunrise. After 7, we've got your Gorn Chair Listener's Choice. After 8 o'clock, we've got Paul Charles Threesome and another Listener's Choice as well. I know I took yesterday off. It wasn't really my fault, to be honest with you. I had a very late night, unexpected late night, which I probably won't tell you about. No, it's not what you think. Very unexpected late night. Wasn't feeling very well, but yeah. Probably the best thing to do, really.

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2: From the Sky News Centre at 7, fires were lit and stones thrown at police during another night of trouble in and around Belfast. 27 people were forced out of their homes when violence erupted on Tuesday night. The family of Stephen Ogilvy, the man who lost an eye after allegedly being stabbed by a Sudanese refugee, is appealing for calm. Reform UK leader Nigel Farage says unless the government acts, there'll be more trouble.
3: Whatever the family said in Belfast, the fact is things kicked off in a very, very big way. Things will continue to kick off. The vast majority are fearful. Unless you give people hope, this stuff will get worse. I don't think telling the truth is controversial. It should.

0: by spring next year to stop things like drugs, weapons and phones getting to inmates. There are concerns that a 10-year plan for the NHS falls significantly short and relies too heavily on AI. Organisations representing the health service workforce are urging the government to engage with them to get first-hand feedback. The Metropolitan Police say they've joined forces with Apple to make stolen iPhones unusable. It's understood the tech giant has agreed to make every handset worldwide using its anti-theft protection. And a rain delay in Orlando couldn't stop England's perfect warm-up to the World Cup. Thomas Tuchel's side beat Costa Rica 3-0 in a friendly last night, with the tournament getting underway later. That's the latest. I'm Kat Suave.
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4: Got highs of 16 degrees across the south and the Midlands. Further up north in Scotland, you got highs of 15 degrees. Rain showers on the way. 10 degrees right now in London, 12 in Cardiff. Birmingham, Leicester both at 10 degrees. Bolton 9, Leeds 11, Manchester 10. And right now in Edinburgh, 10 degrees.
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0: from Johnny Thuya, Johnny Na. On top of that, yeah, football update, listener's choice. And of course, you got your corn chair. It's Breakfast with Paul Shah. 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
2: So the 2026 FIFA World Cup kicks off today in Mexico City. It's Mexico versus South Africa at 8 p.m. tonight. We'll have all the updates for you right here on Sunrise. So if you are out and about, just tune in. We'll tell you what's going on. Don't worry about it. Two matches tomorrow. We have also got a packed weekend. My goodness, 4, 5, 6, 7 matches over the weekend as well. So many teams playing. They've got to pack it in like that, I suppose. But anyway, all the updates right here on Sunrise. Stay there.
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2: 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Badshah, Arijit Singh, Soulmate. 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Or a bit of Gotilo for you. 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Gotilo, heart emoji. 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The winner plays next with Colours TV. And I've got your Gaunch here after the break as well.

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8: It's 20 minutes after 7. I think we got 50-50 votes, so let's just play both songs. Make it easy for everyone, right? Right, before we get to that, let's do your Gaun cheer for this morning. This film follows Raj Sharma through three different phases of his life, exploring his relationships with three women, Mahi, Radhika and Gayatri. In his early years, Raj is a carefree playboy who breaks hearts without guilt. But as he matures, he realizes the impact of his actions. Who plays Raj Sharma in this film? What's the name of the actor who plays Raj Sharma in the film? It was released in 2008 and Bibhasha Basu is in the film. But who plays Raj Sharma in this film, please and thank you? 020, no, I'll do the number now, one sec.
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8: 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I'm trying to save time, you see. I'm trying to sort of like, you know, time hack my show. And sometimes I'm just not smart enough to do it or remember that I'm doing it. Anyway, it is Breakfast with Paul Shah, Sunrise Radio, his Bard Shah and Arijit Singh. Good morning.

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1: Seher Beg dares to dream beyond limits, but destiny ties her to Mahid Niazi, a man she never chose. 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
2: Right, well done, V-Bav in Milton Keynes. You got it. Don't know who this is, ending in 722, whoever you are. Danuja's got it. Jyoti in Pinner. Jacob in Harrow. Zahida in Leicester. Raj in Wembley. Dave in Solihull. Rajesh in the Isle of Wight. Miran Amesh in Preston. Marine in London. Natu in Wembley. Divya in Harrow. Jaswant in Belgium. Shalu in Solihull. Brovin in Crawley. All with the right answer. This film follows Raj Sharma through three different phases of his life, exploring his relationship with three women, Mahi, Radhika and Gayatri. In his early years, Raj is a carefree playboy who breaks hearts without guilt. But as he matures, he realizes the impact of his actions. Who plays Raj Sharma in this film? What's the name of the actor who plays Raj Sharma in the film? Released in 2008, Bibhasha Basu and Kunal Kapoor's in the film. But who plays Raj? What do you reckon? 020-8813-8040 or you can WhatsApp 07925-700-272.
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0: 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Kebabs done right.
1: Okay, quick look at the roads then for this morning. That can't be right. It is, well, kind of. M1 northbound between 6 and 6A, 15 minutes of delays. M25 anti-clock, exit Simper Junction 21, 10 minutes of delays. That's it. Not much going on the roads like the last hour. We'll have more for you in the next hour.
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1: 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Okay, so we got some more right answers here. Well done to Rima in Dunstable, Madhulika in Peterborough, Prachi in Aylesbury's got it today, Salman Khan is the wrong answer, Namrata in Coventry, Sophie in Scotland, Ash in Preston, Sadia also in Preston as well. This film follows Raj Sharma through three different phases of his life, exploring his relationships with three women, Mahi, Radhika and Gayatri. In his early years, Raj is a carefree playboy who breaks hearts without guilt. But as he matures, he realizes the impact of his actions. Who plays Raj Sharma in this film? What's the name of the actor who plays Raj in the film? Released in 2008, Bibhasha Basu, Kunal Kapoor and Deepika Padukone all in the film. But who plays Raj Sharma in this film? What do you reckon? 020-8813-8040 is my telephone number. You can hit me up on WhatsApp 07925-700-272.
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3: 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Over on BBC One, rivals Messi versus Ronaldo at 10:40 p.m. For more than a decade, the rivalry between Lionel Messi and Cristiano Ronaldo transcended clubs, countries and competitions to become the defining story of modern football. 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
1: 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Good morning. Well done. Last few names then. Dubsiwa in Crewe. Nikita, Anika and Nyla in Nottingham. Sarah in St. Albans with the right answer. Well done. Yes, it is Ranbir Kapoor. Well done to everyone who got it right. More for you after 8 o'clock right here on Sunrise Radio. I've got another listener's choice. I've got your football update on top of that as well. Your pool shards threesome. I'll try and make it easy today. I don't know. 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And don't forget as well, we've got two other stations you can enjoy, just not right now because it'd be bad for my ratings. I don't know, later on today maybe. We've got Sunrise Hits nationwide on DAB and, of course, Sunrise Retro in London on DAB. 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
12: Vicky Kaushal said, "When you take this journey of becoming an actor, there are only destinations. 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
13: from the Sky News Centre at 8. Officers have been pelted with bricks and petrol bombs during a second night of violence in Belfast. It was sparked by the stabbing of a man in the city on Monday, though his family say they're disgusted by what's happening. The Northern Ireland Secretary says he's heard reports of people being stopped in their cars and asked where they come from. Hilary Benz called the disorder racist riots.
14: These are people who have come to Northern Ireland, settled. Someone was forced out of their home. They've been living here for 20 years and they're working in the health service. They are colleagues and friends of people who were born and brought up in Northern Ireland. And there is no place for this whatsoever.
13: The US and Iran have traded attacks again, despite Donald Trump's claim a peace deal is close. There have been blasts in Tehran, which in return has targeted Kuwait and Bahrain. Tougher anti-theft measures, nicknamed a kill switch, are going to be rolled out on iPhones worldwide. The Met Police say they've joined forces with Apple to make snatch devices unusable. Sports Direct owner Frasers Group has launched an attempt to take over Hugo Boss. It already owns about a quarter of the German fashion brand. Declan Rice set England on course for a morale-boosting win against Costa Rica.

0: That's the latest. I'm Kat Swabe.
1: You know what you're getting with a football away game. The lucky shirt you wear every weekend. Tactical discussions.
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1: 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Trying to get a chant going. Half-time pies. Hoping for a last-minute winner. Happy with the point. Sometimes in life, you just know what you're getting. 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
5: Highs of 16 degrees in the south, Midlands highs of 17. Further up north in Scotland, you got highs of 15 degrees. Right now, it's 12 in London, Cardiff 13, Birmingham, Leicester both at 11 degrees, Bolton 10, Leeds 11, Manchester 11, and Edinburgh right now 10 degrees.
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5: 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Total Demand, got some bass out for you. 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
2: 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Let's see what happens in this first match. We'll have all the updates for you right here on Sunrise.
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2: Okay, listener's choice for this hour. 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Why isn't it playing? Oh, yeah, because I didn't do this. Bang, bang, title song is a thumbs up. Bit of Durandar for you, maybe. 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So for bang, bang, thumbs up, Durandar, it's a heart emoji. WhatsApp for your choice now, 07925 700272. I love it. Have a listen to this. Can you hear that? Can you hear that? They're trying to be so respectful. We're having a brand new studio fitted next door, which I'm loving. We're having a nice new refit done. I can't wait to use the new studio and move in there and be the first person to use it. Woohoo! 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We've got your Paul Charles threesome on the way for you next as well.
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1: It's 20 minutes after 8 o'clock right here on Sunrise Radio. Good morning. All right, we got a clear-cut winner for our listener's choice. What are we doing? We're doing Paul Charles Threesome, aren't we? But I've got a problem here. I can't play it. Okay, I'm going to do your listener's choice, and we're going to do Paul Charles Threesome just after this. Wait there.
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3: 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They're trying to. 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That's what they're doing. I don't know if you can hear them. Let me pull this. Can you hear that? I love it. I'm going to let it carry on. I'm supposed to stop them and say, hey, I got the mic on, but now I'm going to let it carry on. Right, let's do your Paul Charles threesome. I'm going to skip the first one. I'm going to move on to the second one now. So let's have a quick listen, shall we? The first one was released in 2023, Alia Butt's in that film. The second in 2017, Dupsi Banu. And the third one, 2012, Salman Khan. Can you name all three film names in Paul Shah's threesome this morning? What do you reckon? 020-881-38040, or you can WhatsApp 07925-700-272. I know what you're thinking. The studio should be soundproof. It is soundproof, but they've completely gutted the studio to fit the new one, which is nice, which means it's significantly less soundproof than we wanted it to be. But we are looking forward. I think everyone's looking forward to it here at Sunrise, a brand new studio next door. I'm actually really looking forward to it. Getting my hands on some new toys here.
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1: Okay, we got the M60 clockwise between 26 and Junction 1. 10 minutes of delays there, clockwise M60, that is. M11 southbound between 6 and 4, 40 minutes of delays. M42 northbound between Junction 2 and 3A, congestion there, vehicle fire. 1 hour of delays, more in the next hour.
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2: 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Watch your favourite movies with the best music like Sayara and Animal. All day this weekend on Sony Max.

0: Artist of the Week with Sony Max. 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
1: Breakfast with Paul Shah, 8:41 right now. Well done to Abdul in Birmingham. I've got Raj in Wembley, Shambhavi in Milton Keynes. Zahida in Leicester's got it today. No, Tigers in the hair is not the right answer. Vibhav in Milton Keynes got it wrong. Oh, sorry, mate. No, that's Nam Shabana is the wrong answer. Let's have another listen, shall we, kids?

0: The first one was released in 2023, Alia Bhatt and Ranveer Singh. The second in 2017, Tapsee Pannu and Jacqueline Fernandez. And the third one, 2012, Salman Khan and Katrina Kaif. If you got all three film names, 020-881-38040 or WhatsApp 07925-700-272.
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2: 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Over on BBC One, rivals Messi versus Ronaldo at 10:40 p.m. For more than a decade, the rivalry between Lionel Messi and Cristiano Ronaldo transcended clubs, countries and competitions to become the defining story of modern football. 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
1: It's 10 minutes to 9 o'clock on Sunrise Radio. Oh, bless them. They keep looking over the builders to see if it's okay. Nah, it's not okay, guys, at the moment. Right, okay, last few names then I've got for you. They're still going to carry on. V-Buff in Milton Keynes, there you go. I've got Renica in Toronto with the right answer. Namita in Liverpool. Nitin in Burnham's got it today. Vinay in Liverpool. Divya in Harrow. Anita in Enfield also with the right answer. Dolly, well done. Where are you from, Dolly? Let us know. The three answers. Oh, well, let's just play it. We've got a bit of time, haven't we? Have we got time? Yeah, we got time. Rocky Urani Ki Prem Kahani. Judwa 2. And Ekta Tiger. So your three films, Rocky Urani Ki Prem Kahani, Judwa 2, and Ekta Tiger in Paul Shah's threesome this morning. We're just going to let this carry on, man. So if you're just tuning in, you might be wondering what that little noise is behind me. They're supposed to, like, you know, say, hey, we're not going to drill, but they are drilling. Well, I got the mic on, which I think is kind of fun, really. It brings a bit of excitement to the show. We're having a brand new studio fitted next door, which is awesome. We cannot wait. I think I speak for every single presenter when I say we cannot wait for this new studio. Really looking forward to it. Shabs on the way for you next. I'll see you tomorrow morning from 6 a.m. Have a good one.

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7: Vicky Kaushal said, "When you take this journey of becoming an actor, there are only destinations. 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
1: From the Sky News Centre at 9, the Northern Ireland Secretary says disorder in Belfast is nothing more than racist thuggery. There's been a second night of violence in the city, with officers using water cannon on protesters after being targeted with bricks and petrol bombs. It's been prompted by a knife attack on Monday. The victim's family say they're disgusted by the disorder. Groups set a van on fire, which they pushed into Paul Sharkey's home.
2: I thought, oh my God, if that exploded, you know, because my car's there and I was worried about my property getting damaged. It was damaged because they took the pillar tops off and used them as weapons against the police.
1: The US says it's launched self-defense strikes against multiple military targets in Iran. Central Command says it's in response to what it describes as unwanted and continued aggression from Tehran. Police in London are working with Apple to make stolen phones unusable. The tech giants agreed to change security settings so that handsets can't be reused or resold by criminals. Met Police Commissioner Sir Mark Rowley explains why the practice is so profitable for crime gangs.
3: These devices, because of the Apple phones stolen in Europe, haven't got the same software on that they've got in China, they sell for more than a new device on the streets of China.
1: Ryanair's being investigated by the competition watchdog over charges parents have to pay to sit with their children. The Competition and Markets Authority says it's looking at the airline's policy of making mums and dads buy a family seat, which costs around £8 each way. A new way to tackle antisocial behaviour at railway stations is being rolled out across Britain this summer. Train operators will give railway behaviour notices to repeat offenders, banning them from specific stations for a year. And England have finished their World Cup warm-up with an impressive 3-0 win over Costa Rica. The tournament gets underway tonight with an opening ceremony in Mexico City.

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1: And glancing at some of our long-haul arrivals this morning, British Airways flight BA202 due in from Boston to Heathrow Terminal 5 at 9.35 this morning on time. Air India flight AI163 due in from Mumbai to Heathrow Terminal 2 at 11.30, scheduled to land at 11 a.m. For further details, please contact your airlines directly before you head out.
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1: Cloudy and breezy with a band of rain moving in from the west today. This will be heavy at times across western areas. The rain will turn increasingly patchy and light during the afternoon. Maximum temperatures today, 16 in Leeds, 15 in Edinburgh, 17 in Bournemouth and 16 here in London.
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1: Good morning and welcome to Thursday on Sunrise. We've got A for Alpha, B for Bandar, C for Cocktail 2, D for Dhurandhar 2 and so much E for Entertainment that you wouldn't want to leave. Yes, there is F for Football as well. But first, an Alia Bhatt double bill to get our morning going. Good morning.
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0: 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When I play you two Alia Bhatt songs at the top of the hour, back to back, it could only mean one thing. My first story is going to be on Vicky Kaushal. Of course not. इसे आप सुन रहे हैं सनराइज पर आज थर्सडे दी 11th की सुबह शबनम साही के साथ. जहाँ भी आप सुन रहे हैं, जो भी इस वक्त कर रहे हैं, hope you've had a beautiful start to your Thursday. A step closer to the weekend, that's what we are. A step closer to that promised heat wave. भूल तो नहीं गए आप? 07925-700-272, the number to WhatsApp me on. A bit of this, a bit of that, a bit of chit, a whole lot of chat. Your number one station, Sunrise Radio. रहिएगा मेरे साथ पूरे 12 बजे तक. Good morning.
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0: 07925-700-272, as always, the number to WhatsApp me on. Let's quickly run through your beautiful good morning messages. Messages that land in no man's land between 8:55 and 9 o'clock. They could be for Mr. Paul Shah, they could be for me. I always end up claiming them. Kadir Fernandez Sahab in Mozambique, welcome to the show. Thank you very much. Preeti in Crawley, Jasmine in Hayes, Neelam in Swindon, Praveen in Crawley, Raj in Wembley. Omar in Manchester has sent me a picture from his car. It's raining again. It's raining again. You know what? London is so beautiful today, Omar. London could be Tuscany. Tuscany on a really bad day. Don't worry, it's raining right across the UK today, my friend. Thank you very much for sharing that. Drive safely, okay? Sanjay in Northolt, welcome to the show. Hansa in Leicester, Saira in Cheltenham, Santoshi in Harrow, Divya in Harrow, Gore in Newcastle. How is our young superstar getting on with his shoot? He is exceedingly busy. Fantastic. You know what? These are those early steps, the baby steps that he will be taking into a profession that could consume him completely in the future, right? This is our young Vedant's time to brush up on his skills and to find out whether he wants to be in showbiz for the rest of his life. He's still very, very young. And he has Shabnam Aunty's bestest wishes, okay? Tell him that when he's back from school. Purnima in Wisbeach, what a glorious day it is indeed. Your hubby Jagdish is celebrating his birthday today and you'd like to wish him a very happy birthday. Jagdeep Sahab, thank you so much. Jagdeep nahi, Jagdish Sahab, thank you so much to your gorgeous wife for sending us a picture of your gorgeous family, sending me flowers and reminding me that today is the day you were born and therefore the family is exceedingly grateful for your presence and I'm hoping that they will be celebrating you the best way they can. Happy birthday. Have an amazing day. 07925-700-272, as always, the number to WhatsApp me on. Now, a lot has been said and written about the trailer of Alpha, which dropped yesterday. And you know what? Unofficial bets are already being taken on where this film might land in the Yash Raj spy universe. Could it rival, or dare I say, even surpass the biggies like Tiger and Pathan and War, etc.? Because of the role reversal. Isliye keh rahi hu main. Alpha leans very heavily on Alia and Sharvari's ability to do action convincingly, right? How do we feel about this? Have you seen the trailer? Do you even care about this? Now, in the teaser, Bobby Deol, Lord Bobby, is seen training his daughter, played by Alia. And his 18th birthday present to her is an opportunity for her to put all that training into practice, to rise to the challenge, to make her first kill and make daddy proud. Shiv Ravel has directed the film. Naam sunte hi maine kar lijiye. Star Kids ke Infinity Pool mein ek aur boond. Shiv Ravel, of course, is Rahul Ravel's son. Shiv Ravel directed The Railway Men on Netflix earlier, I think about 2 years ago. I loved that. But of course, his dad, Rahul Ravel, is known for directing films like Love Story, Betab, Arjun, Anjam. That Rahul Ravel. Unke bete hain. Ye Star Kids jo hai na, एक भी मौका नहीं छोड़ते हैं टू लैप अप दीज जॉब्स इन बॉलीवुड. नॉनदलेस, शिव रवेल इज द डायरेक्टर ऑफ अल्फा. What caught most people's attention and got them buzzing like a beehive yesterday, this was the writing credit in Alpha. Did you notice? Yash Chopra's son, Aditya Chopra's brother, actor turned entrepreneur Uday Chopra is credited as the writer of Alpha. Interesting, don't you think? Is this Uday Chopra hoping to get back in the thick of the action this time as a writer? Is there any substance in the allegation that the teaser is eerily similar, frighteningly similar to a 1990 French film, La Femme Nikita, with shades of a Hollywood classic, American Sniper, thrown in? Is that true? Did you get that impression? Within minutes of the Alpha trailer launch yesterday, Bollywood's second most dreaded word after nepotism, plagiarism, was plastered all over social media. Answers 5 days after my birthday, which is when the film releases. Ab sawal ye hai ki mera birthday kab hai? Aap bhool to nahi gaye? Terrible. Right. Listener's choice this hour pits a reality check, I suppose. Is that what it is? I think so. Option A sounds like this. Kaun sa din hai aaj? Diljit to the rescue, Veerwar. That's your option A. And your option B is actually taken from a film titled Tuesdays and Fridays. Akhiya. What do you want to hear on the other side? Should it be Veerwar? Or should it be something from Tuesdays and Fridays? WhatsApp me.
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1: 9:23 on a Thursday, afternoon, Sunrise Radio, Shabnam Sahi ke saath. Suga, thank you so much for sharing your lunch with me yesterday. By that, I mean, you've just sent me pictures of your beautiful lunch, which can only be described as a South Indian feast fit for kings. You went sari shopping with your daughter yesterday because there's a wedding in the family, and after that you both treated yourself. Fantastic. Well done. Sukhi Sandhu in Bristol says, dear SS, here's just that little extra you may need to see you through to tomorrow. Take good care, dear radio friend SS in Bristol. Thank you so much. Varsha in Isleworth, welcome to the show. Rajini in Reading, thank you. Inderjeet ji, how are you this morning? Nirmal ji in High Wycombe says, I loved the Railway Men too. It was, of course, the story of the horrific Bhopal gas tragedy. And four episodes, I think, Nirmal ji? Four episodes or six, right? On Netflix. It really is worth your time. Worth a watch. Shri in Slough says, Barsaat ki ek awesome din mein aapko naman aur pyar. Thank you. Pandit Kaushik Joshi in Peterborough, welcome to the show. Devendra Parikh ji, thank you so, so much.
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1: 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And then you've got Canada versus Bosnia-Herzegovina in the second match. 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
1: 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Guess which team he has picked as the potential World Cup 2026 winner this year. I'd like to hear from you. Who do you think is going to walk away with that trophy? Give me your answers, your guesses on WhatsApp, please.
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1: A dream waiting to be revived. 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I have to add that people are paying attention to his prediction only because he got it absolutely right. Ek baar nahi, do baar nahi, teen baar. To get it right over 12 years using all that statistical information. Ah. Oh.

0: Taken from the soundtrack of Tuesdays and Fridays, Neha Kakkar, Tony Kakkar, Bohemia, Akhiya on Sunrise. Got a WhatsApp here from Suri who says, hey, we're in the middle of our winter here in Johannesburg. Sunshine and 20 degrees. Suri, you think that German professor picked Spain as the potential winner of the World Cup this year? Incorrect. So this gentleman has done an extensive interview. And he's apparently told us about all the metrics that he looked at to come to his conclusion. I mean, to get his prediction absolutely spot on, three World Cups running, that's amazing, right? Is that prediction going to come true in 6 weeks' time? I told my friend this at the cafe, and he said, that's it, I'm going to go and put some money on this team. I said, please, don't put anything more than 50p, just in case they don't end up winning, and you hold me responsible. Jahan bhi aap sun rahe hain, jo bhi sak kar rahe hain. Ye gana, of course, was aapki pasand of the hour.
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0: 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Sarah in St. Albans, what a gorgeous picture that is. Thank you. This is my favorite song right now. Absolutely love it. Bandar, Monkey in a Cage.

0: been told this film is not doing that great. It's already out in cinemas. Bobby Deol's first collaboration with Anurag Kashyap. Sapna Pabbi. Yesterday, Mr. Khan was saying, oh, she's really good, really talented. Sapna Pabbi is one of the actresses in this. Bandar Monkey in a Cage. Vishal Mishra. Is Vishal Mishra morphing as the new Arijit Singh? 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Thursday, the 11th of June, aap sun rahe Sunrise Radio, Shabnam Sahi ke saath. Composer Preetam is the artist of the week. On the other side, another song I absolutely love. Taken from the film Lal Singh Chadda. Baithi kaliyon pe titli ke jaise, kabhi rukne de, kabhi ur jaane de.
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1: Looking at the M25 clockwise between junction 6 and 8, road traffic collision, current delays of 35 minutes against expected traffic. That's the M25 clockwise between junction 6 and 8.
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1: If you hear some unintended background noise, it's because we are getting a brand new studio built next door and I think they might be doing a bit of heavy drilling. For now, Amitabh Bhattacharya here to distract us from Lal Singh Chadha. Hum samundar ka ek katra hai ya samundar hai hum? Pam pararara pam.

0: The Artist of the Week with Sony Max. 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All day this weekend on Sony Max.
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2: 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Over on BBC One, rivals Messi versus Ronaldo at 10:40 p.m. For more than a decade, the rivalry between Lionel Messi and Cristiano Ronaldo transcended clubs, countries and competitions to become the defining story of modern football. 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

Shabnam Sahi on Sunrise with India's Best Dancer on Sony TV. 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

0: After the phenomenal success of his 2024 UK tour, Dil Chori Sada Ho Gaya is back. 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
10: Vicky Kaushal said, "When you take this journey of becoming an actor, there are only destinations. 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
3: From the Sky News Centre at 10, 12 police officers were injured and 16 arrests were made in the second night of violence in Northern Ireland. Demonstrators were blasted with water cannon after hurling bricks and petrol bombs. The family of the victim in Monday night's stabbing, which sparked the unrest, say the trouble is disgusting. Meanwhile, First Minister Michelle O'Neill says some are encouraging hatred.
4: These bad actors are actually using what's happened on Monday night and playing to people's fears and orchestrating this whilst they sit cosy in their homes and encourage all these other people to go out onto the streets.
3: India says three sailors are dead after a US strike on a tanker in the Middle East. America and Iran have continued to exchange fire, undermining hopes over a shaky ceasefire. Ryanair's being investigated for charging parents to sit with their children on flights. The competition watchdog's considering whether it's broken consumer law. The carrier called the inquiry bogus. Police say Apple's agreed to make stolen iPhones unusable bricks. Scotland Yard's been demanding tech firms do more to make devices less desirable to thieves. The World Cup begins today and FIFA president Gianni Infantino has told people to chill about the controversial topics that have dominated the build-up. He says it's unfortunate that Somali referee Omar Artan was denied entry to the US. Others have faced visa issues while ticket prices continue to cause much debate. Infantino says there's only so much FIFA can do.
5: We try always to find solutions, but then we need to respect that we are not the kings of the world who can rule over governments and police forces and I don't know what. We are a sports organization. We try to do our best with the means that we have.
3: Mexico plays South Africa in the tournament opener. And Wolves are understood to have sacked head coach Rob Edwards after just 7 months in charge. It's reported Portuguese manager Cesar Peixoto is being lined up to replace him. That's the latest. I'm Kat Suave.
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2: Cloudy and breezy with a band of rain moving in from the west. This will be heavy at times across western areas. The rain will turn increasingly patchy and light during the afternoon. Maximum temperatures today, 16 in Manchester, 17 in Liverpool, 15 in Brighton and 16 here in London.
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0: taken from the film Tadap, which was Ahaan Shetty's Bollywood debut. 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Syrah in Cheltenham has given me a very interesting fact. 3 opening ceremonies for the first time in history. Tonight in Mexico, tomorrow in Toronto, and the day after in LA. 07925-700-272, the number to WhatsApp me on. My name is Shabnam Sahi. This is the UK's biggest Asian mix, Sunrise. Good morning.
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0: 07925-700-272 is the studio WhatsApp number. Mera aur aapka saath Monday to Friday 9 se 12 ke beech. Jasmine in Hayes, thank you so much for the red hearts. Darlings in Birmingham, earlier you sent me a message to wish Luke a very happy birthday, right? Joshna, thank you so much. Maya in Watford, thank you for sharing that. Shree in Slough left me a little voice note, and he can sing all the words that MG Shree Kumar sings in that Jia Jale song with Lataji. You can sing it to perfection. That's because it's also in a language that you know, my friend. It is your mother tongue, Malayalam, right? But you sing it so well, Shree. Thank you so much. I got a message here from Meena in Surrey. Meena, thank you very much. And this is, who is this? This is Yamini and Aditi in Saudi Arabia. The weather is absolutely horrible here. My daughter's A-levels. I'm really missing the Saudi sun. Where are you? Oh, you're in Cheltenham. You're in Cheltenham for your daughter's A-levels. And you're missing the Saudi sun. Right, if you pray hard enough, we might just have a glimpse of the sun, at least for 30 seconds. That is guaranteed. Sometime before sundown today. Aisa kaha gaya hai mujhe. Mr. Khan, thank you so much for your sheru shairi. Let's have a look at what you have sent me today. Aap kehte hain, tere ishq ne bakshi hai ye saugat musalsal. Tere ishq ne bakshi hai ye saugat musalsal. 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another string to his bow? Not as a cricket superstar, but as an entrepreneur. Did you read about this? Did you hear about this? He is going to be launching his own brand of sports shoes and other merch later this month, which pundits in India predict could give global giants, and I mean global giants, like Nike and Adidas and Puma, a run for their money in India. That's what they believe. Virat has been promoting this launch aggressively. If you follow him on social media, you know exactly what I mean. And of course, he's hoping to attract the same sort of loyal fan base that flocks to see him play cricket, that flocks to his many, many restaurants up and down the country in India, right? Virat Kohli, in a related story, Virat Kohli has also been named India's most valuable celebrity in the first ever Fortune India Interbrand Most Valuable Celebrities list. Virat Kohli tops the rankings with a brand value of a whopping 3,542 crores. Now, Fortune India, they looked at factors like engagement, trust, affinity, distinctiveness and overall influence. So the 10 most valuable celebrities on the list happen to be, are you ready for this? I mean, the usual suspects, really. Virat Kohli, Shah Rukh Khan, Priyanka Chopra Jonas, MS Dhoni, Ranveer Singh, Akshay Kumar, Amitabh Bachchan, Sachin Tendulkar, Alia Bhatt and Alu Arjun are the top 10. Now, they're saying that Virat Kohli's massive social media following, his strong connection with his fans, his consistent image as a high-performance athlete, these have helped him become the country's most valuable celebrity brand. Iske saath, the fact that he always focuses on health and fitness, and his endorsements always come across as real, you know, something that he truly believes in, all these small factors add up to the fact that Virat Kohli, as we know, is the most followed Indian on Instagram. The most followed Indian. Uske baad jake Prime Minister Narendra Modi aur uske baad jake Shraddha Kapoor. You know, it's easy to see why Virat Kohli is the most followed Indian on Insta. Why he engages with his audience on an emotional level. Besides his single-minded dedication to cricket and to his overall health and fitness, Virat is also a loving family man. He's a doting husband. He's a loving father. He's humble. He's simple. He's spiritual. We can often see him at the ashram in Vrindavan, jahan wo jana bahut pasand karte hain, right? He's also a committed vegetarian. Virat Kohli, in an interview, he said that after seeing my wife Anushka's love of animals, I could never eat meat again. So he's a committed vegetarian. Virat Kohli is the embodiment of success that is earned. Success that is so well deserved. Ki agar aap single-minded focus ke saath mehnat karne ko tayyar hai na, you will achieve your goals. Do you remember that video? I absolutely loved that video from, I think, about a couple of years ago. And this went viral for all the right reasons, where this little kid, Virat Kohli, is getting ready to play practice in the nets. And this is in some nondescript cricket ground in Delhi, somewhere. And this little boy runs up to him with a bat and he says, can you give me some tips? Main bhi aapki tarah banna chahta hun. And naturally, his dad is recording this on the phone on a very shaky phone camera. Right? And Virat Kohli is telling him, not for the cameras by the way, genuinely giving him advice and saying ki dekho, aapne bahut mehnat karni hai, aapne pure dil se practice karna hai. Agar duniya ek ghanta practice karti hai, to aap do ghante practice karoge, theek hai? 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Khud se aapne jana hai. That fire to achieve something, to excel, that has to come from within. I absolutely adore Virat Kohli. I was a little upset when he refused to shake someone's hand at the IPL. That was very, very unbecoming of a sportsman who's worshipped by millions. But nonetheless, I mean, if I just see it as a blip on the radar, I really, really admire Virat Kohli. Then he does all these fun videos where, you know, he's a Delhi boy. And there's Chole Bhature Wala in West Delhi, who's his absolute favorite. And then he posted a video some years ago, many years ago, saying that, you know, oh, I was passing that stall and I had to stop and get that Chole Bhature. So the reporter asks him that, because you're so health conscious, did you have like a healthier version? He said, no, absolutely not. The chole has to be swimming in tail. The bhatura has to be deep fried. But uske baad Anushka and I, we went to the gym for 2 hours and we absolutely smashed it. This is the kind of celebrity that you want, right? Somebody who's real, relatable, and yet formidable in whatever he has chosen, right? On the other side, I'm dreaming of Chole Bhature now. On the other side, besides Lagan and Ghadar, there's another beautiful film that's celebrating 25 years. Dil Chahta Hai. Option A sounds like this. Jaane kyun log pyar karte hain. Udit Narayan, Alka Yagnik, Jaane kyun log pyar karte hain. That's your option A. And option B. Dil Chahta Hai. Shankar Mahadevan, the title track from Dil Chahta Hai. What is it going to be? Jaane kyun log pyar karte hain ya Dil Chahta Hai? Aapka dil kya chah raha hai? WhatsApp me.
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3: 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A Bollywood bromance that changed Indian cinema forever. Made Goa the holiday hotspot of 2021. Amir Khan, Preeti Zinta. Akshay Khanna, Dimple Kapadia. Saif Ali Khan, Sonali Kulkarni. Farhan Akhtar's debut as director-writer, Dil Chahta Hai on Sunrise.

0: Taken from Dil Chahta Hai, Udit Narayan, Alka Yagnik singing for Aamir Khan and Preeti Zinta. Jaane kyun log pyar karte hain? Do you remember that scene where Aamir Khan gets on the plane, finds his seat and Preeti Zinta is sitting next to him? When they get chit-chatting, he asks her, "Tum kahan ja rahi ho?" She smiles and she says, "Ye flight Sydney ja rahi hai." He says, "Arey, kitni ajeeb si baat hai, hum tino Sydney ja rahe?" She said, "Tino? Tum, main aur ye flight?"
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0: 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Raghav Chaitanya, Jonita Gandhi on lead vocals. Khasiyat. Sunrise Radio par is ghante ka hamara hit of the hour. 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Thursday the 11th, aap sun rahe hain Sunrise Radio, Shabnam Sahi ke saath. 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
1: The M25 clockwise between junctions 5 and 6. Current delays of 40 minutes against expected traffic after an earlier accident. Normal traffic conditions expected after 11:30, by the way. That's the M25 clockwise between junctions 5 and 6.
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0: Shabnam Sahi on Sunrise with India's Best Dancer on Sony TV. 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The dancers are ready. 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
8: Vicky Kaushal said, when you take this journey of becoming an actor, there are only destinations. 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
10: From the Sky News Centre at 11, Violent disorder in Belfast has been described as racist thuggery by the Northern Ireland Secretary. Hilary Benn says ethnic minorities are living in fear after families were forced from their homes by masked gangs. Violence flared following a protest about a knife attack in North Belfast on Monday. Deputy First Minister Emma Little-Pengelly says politicians need to listen to protesters' fears.
11: What we're seeing clearly right across the UK is this bubbling anger and frustration about particular issues. In this case, in relation to immigration, I have been very, very clear that it is incredibly important for people that they feel that politics is working for them.
10: Hopes of an imminent peace deal to end the Iran war have been further shaken after a new round of US attacks. In response, Tehran's carried out its own raids, targeting American allies in Bahrain and Kuwait. Meanwhile, India says three sailors are dead after a US missile hit a tanker off Oman. Our correspondent Sally Lockwood's in Dubai.
12: This is the shipping industry's worst case scenario. It's something that they've feared for months, that this military operation to enforce the naval blockade would result in civilian deaths, but here we are.
10: Apple's agreed to take steps to make stolen iPhones useless. The tech giant will build in a kill switch after Britain's top police officer called for the step to help tackle thefts. Ryanair's being investigated by the competition watchdog over its policy of charging parents to sit with their children. It's looking into whether the airline's £8 per flight fee is in line with consumer law. Gianni Infantino says FIFA can't control everything following several controversies in the lead-up to the World Cup. He says it's unfortunate Somali referee Omar Artan was refused entry into the US and defended high ticket prices. And it's understood Wolves have sacked manager Rob Edwards. He spent just 7 months in charge of the club. That's the latest. I'm Kat Suave.
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15: And a quick look at some of our long-haul arrivals this morning. Air India flight AI163, due in from Mumbai to Heathrow Terminal 2 at 11:30, landed 3 minutes ago at 11 a.m. United Airlines flight UA938, due in from Chicago to Heathrow Terminal 2 at 11:55 this morning, expected to land at 11:25. For further details, please contact your airlines directly before you head out.
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0: Areas, the rain will turn increasingly patchy and light during the afternoon. Maximum temperatures today, let's have a look. 17 in Birmingham, 16 in London, 17 in Southampton, 16 in Cambridge.
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0: absolutely love the title track from Sayara. Loved Ahaan Pandey and Anith Padda in this. I can't wait to see what these kids do next. Are they going to live up to these sky-high expectations? Especially when they come together one more time for yet another love story. Once again directed by Mohit Suri. Once again produced by Yash Raj. Is it going to be more of the same old? Is it going to be a bitterly disappointing sequel, follow-up? I don't know. Or is it going to be something completely different? I can't wait. Hi, main mar hi jaun jo tujhko na paun. बातों में तेरी रातें बिताऊं, होंठों पे लम्हा लम्हा है नाम तेरा हाय, तुझको ही गाऊं, तुझको पुकारूं. 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A bit of this, a bit of that, a bit of chit, a whole lot of chat. Idris in Hackney and Mum, Jagmani, Ulash in Toronto. Thank you so much for your messages. यहाँ भी आप सुन रहे हैं, रहिएगा मेरे साथ पूरे 12 बजे तक. गुड मॉर्निंग.
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0: 07925-702-72 is the number to WhatsApp me on. You know what time it is now? It's time for a cocktail. Too early? Too early on a Thursday? Is that what you're saying? Well, I was talking about the film and the sequel to that first cocktail which came out in 2012, and this is Happy Hour, so you can't say no, okay? Kuch suna aapne? After more than a decade of Cocktail, which came out in 2012, starring Saif Ali Khan, Deepika Padukone and Diana Penty, this film is getting a sequel, of course, you know that. This time round, it has been directed by the same man who directed part one, by the way, Homi Adajania. And he brings together a fresh cast. You've got Shahid Kapoor, Kriti Sano and Rashmika Mandanna in a fresh story that promises to carry forward the spirit of the original. Now, co-writer Tarun Jain, this gentleman has been chit-chatting with the press. Jahan par log ye ilzam lagate hain na ki yaar Bollywood kitna lazy hai Bollywood. Dekhiye, look at the number of sequels that are lined up for release in the next 6-7 months. It's a mind-boggling number. He actually defends the industry and he says, you know what? Much as I agree that with a well-established, successful film already in place, IP, he says, intellectual property, producers get free marketing, a brand that the audiences recognize and they associate with a film that they enjoyed watching. What you see is a lot of franchise films coming out of India. But you know what? When people say sequels are easy to make, that is not necessarily true. Whilst it might seem like the producers are either running to safety or running out of fresh ideas, the reality is far more nuanced. He says that, look, Cocktail, the original story, was actually written by, do you know who it was written by? It was written by Imtiaz Ali. Imtiaz Ali is a formidable writer, director, filmmaker. He has a film out tomorrow. Main wapas aunga. That Imtiaz Ali. Jab we met wale Imtiaz Ali. He wrote the original story of Cocktail 1. Lekin Tarun Jain kehte hain ki this time round, the responsibility fell to me. And when people come up to me and ask me that, was it daunting to step into Imtiaz Ali's shoes? Was I scared? Well, at the cost of sounding vain, I have to say no. The fact that one of my favorite filmmakers wrote the original, this only helped me to focus on the job and not be complacent. The challenge was to find characters and their conflicts which reflect the contemporary world. And whilst sticking to the spirit of the original, we had to make sure that we were giving something completely new and fun to the audience. Now, Homi Adjania is the captain of the ship. And like I said, it stars Shahid Kapoor, Rashmika Mandanna, Kriti Sano. You've also got Dimple Kapadia, Rohit Saraf and Ishita Datta to further complicate matters. It is a love triangle, we know that, right? And when is Cocktail 2 due for release? On the 19th of June, in a few days' time. Saath hi saath humne ye bhi dekha, going back to my favorite Dhurandhar. Jio Hotstar's action film Dhurandhar the Revenge. Now, if you remember the sequel, it dropped on Netflix first all over the world, except in India, because in India, fans of Dhurandhar had been promised part two on Jio Hotstar, right? So Jio Hotstar, apparently, they say that they saw an extraordinary launch when this film dropped on their streaming service. It attracted 50 million viewers on its opening weekend, making a record for Jio Hotstar. Main man Alok Jain kehte hain ki the response to Dhurandhar the Revenge has been absolutely phenomenal. Reaching 50 million viewers within its opening weekend underscores Jio Hotstar's ability to connect blockbuster content with audiences at scale. We're not going to stop here. Watch out for more brilliance coming soon to a streaming platform near you. Something like that. Right, on the other side, your two options this hour are both songs on the moon. Option A. Taken from Badshaho, Mere Rash Ke Kamar. My envy of the moon. Ah, that's how beautiful you are. That's what he's saying. That's your option A. And Nihal Tauro. This one taken from Salman Khan's upcoming film Matribhumi. Chand Dekh Lena. Which of these two moons would you like to have a glimpse at on the other side of the break? Mere Rash Ke Kamar or Chand Dekh Lena? Badshaho or Matribhumi? A or B? What's up, me?
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2: 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And Canada take on Bosnia and Herzegovina in the second.
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2: 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Two moon songs, those were your two options. You picked this one. Rahat Fateh Ali Khan. Badshahon se liya gaya ye gana. When this came out, my goodness, it was playing like at least half a dozen times every single day on the station. Mere rush ke kamar. Jahan bhi aap sun rahe hain, jo bhi is waqt kar rahe hain. Hope your Thursday is shaping up to be beautiful.

0: taken from the soundtrack of Badshah Ho. A modern marvel, that's what this song is, because you've got Rahat Fateh Ali Khan singing alongside his late great uncle Nusrat Fateh Ali Khan sahab. Mere rash ke kamar. 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
0: 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Tuhin Inbo, thank you so much for your message. I've got a question for you, by the way. Has anyone done the hook step from this song on India's Best Dancer yet? Have they?

0: taken from the soundtrack of Dhurandhar, Jasmine Sandler's Madhubanti Bagchi, Shashwat Sachdev. Tenu shararat sikhawa jadon naina ladawa. Vijay Ganguly is the choreographer. He is the choreographer that everybody wants to work with. In fact, Vijay Ganguly recently revealed that Vicky Kaushal, Alia Bhatt and Ranbir Kapoor, they have done a fabulous song for Sanjay Leela Bhansali's Love and War. Really? 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Thursday the 11th of June, aap sun rahe Sunrise Radio, Shabnam Sahi ke saath. On the other side of the break, it will be time for our retro gem. We're heading back to the 60s one more time. It is another dance number, but a slightly different kind of dance, more classical.
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1: The M40 southbound between the M42 northbound and Junction 15. There's a vehicle fire there. One lane closed. Normal traffic conditions expected after 2 p.m. That's the M40 southbound between the M42 northbound and Junction 15.
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1: 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Nenish and Swindon, thank you so much for your messages. My time is almost up. Our lovely Kavita is next. Wrapping up the show with a song from Koi Janina. 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
11: Vicky Kaushal said, "When you take this journey of becoming an actor, there are only destinations. 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
13: From the Sky News Centre at midday. 12 police officers were injured and 16 arrests were made in the second night of violence in Northern Ireland. Demonstrators were blasted with water cannon after hurling bricks and petrol bombs in Belfast. The Northern Ireland secretary says he's heard reports of people being stopped in their cars and asked where they come from. Hilary Benns called the disorder racist.
14: These are people who have come to Northern Ireland, settled. Someone was forced out of their home. They've been living here for 20 years and they're working in the health service. They are colleagues and friends of people who were born and brought up in Northern Ireland. And there is no place for this whatsoever.
13: A diplomatic solution to the conflict in the Gulf looks increasingly remote after Iran and the US traded more attacks. Tehran has targeted America's military presence in the region by launching missiles and drones towards Jordan, Kuwait and Bahrain. Police in London are working with Apple to make stolen phones unusable. The tech giants agreed to change security settings so that handsets can't be resold by criminals. Two children in England have died from measles this year. The UK Health Security Agency says one child suffered an acute case and another's linked to the late effects of the infection. The World Cup finals are almost here, with the opening game taking place this evening. Co-host Mexico play South Africa in an 8 o'clock kickoff. Family and friends of the Scotland squad are heading to the US today, ahead of their first match against Haiti in the early hours of Sunday. But how do their fans rate their chances?
15: I think on our day can beat anyone.
16: Need to go for it. That's our only chance.
17: Make it through the group stages. 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
19: The fact that we get to go there and witness it is just amazing.
20: A bit nervous. But should be grand, should be a good day away trip for sure.
13: And Serena Williams' tennis comeback has been halted prematurely. It's after her doubles partner at Queen's, Victoria Mboko, officially withdrew with a knee injury. That's the latest. I'm Kat Suave.
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21: Let's take a little look at your weather, shall we? This morning will be cloudy and breezy with a band of rain moving in from the west. Heavy at times across western areas. The rain will turn increasingly patchy and light during this afternoon. And tonight, rain will become confined to far northeastern Scotland before clearing away later.
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21: 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Right, let's start the hour and the afternoon off with some Diljit Dosanjh. I've got Lover on the way for you. Then after that, Rahat Fateh Ali Khan lined up.

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0: 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Afternoon, friends. Kavitha here on your very drizzly Thursday afternoon. I got soaked on the way in. I was about to say this morning, but I suppose I was travelling when it was still morning time. But that's all right. I'm here in sunny old Sunrise Radio, here to keep you company and entertained from now until 4 p.m. this afternoon. Whoop, whoop. Now, remember, you can get in touch. You can say hello over on WhatsApp, 07925 700 272. That is the WhatsApp number. Some of you have already got in touch already. Hi, Pravin. Hi to Hunter as well. I hope you're having a great time. Now, before we get started on anything, before we do any games, before we have any proper chit-chat, let's vote for your listener's choice.
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0: एक जिंदगी समवन Anarkali Disco Chilli is song 2. Houseful 2 is the movie. Which one do you want to hear? 07925 700 272. 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
3: Oh yeah, I was having a little dance around the studio to that one. What a fun track for your Listener's Choice this hour. 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
3: Today is the day. The FIFA Men's World Cup starts today. Now, it's being actually hosted by three different nations. We've got Canada, Mexico and the United States. So all games will be happening over there. That does mean we're not going to have any games during our daytime. So there's never going to be a game on while I'm on air. The earliest I've seen, and I've scrolled through most of the games, the earliest start time seems to be 8 PM. The latest start time is around 5 AM. Who's going to stay awake for that? Although maybe you have a cat nap and then get back up to watch the 5 AM game. Well, I can tell you, starting tonight, Group A, the very first game is Mexico versus South Africa. And they'll actually be playing in Mexico City Stadium as well. So, I mean, Mexico are going to be on their home ground. Will that give them an advantage? We're just going to have to wait and see. Having a little look like back at these two teams, the last time they went head-to-head was in 2010. That was a long time ago, and there was a draw then. And the thing is, both teams will have changed significantly in terms of the players and the coaches and all sorts. So, you know, it could be anyone's game. Who would you guess is going to win, though? Send me your guesses over on WhatsApp, 07925 700 272. I don't know. I tell you what, I've been to Mexico and not to South Africa, and I really love Mexico, so I'm going to support Mexico, and that's my only reasoning for tonight's game. And I'll probably have lots of random reasonings throughout the whole tournament of who I'll support in each game. But who will you be supporting? Or are you just going to watch it for the game? Or are you not bothered at all? Let me know. Let's start the World Cup discussion. 07925 700 272. That's the WhatsApp number.
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1: Afternoon. All right, loads of you sending me messages about the World Cup. Someone here, oh, I don't know your name. Maybe Kish, I think. You said, I would say Spain to win. Rakel says, Germany game on Sunday at 6 p.m. You're looking forward to that one. Rajesh says, the World Cup football is going to be awesome. Late night or early mornings, your team will do well either way. So Rajesh is going for Germany or Poland, but also wants England to do well. So there we go. Who else? Sultan says Mexico 100% for tonight's game. Yeah, I have a feeling it might be Mexico as well. Suri, listening all the way from Johannesburg in South Africa, is going for South Africa tonight as well. So good luck, South Africa, too. But also says my favourite to win is Spain. Spain seeming to get a lot of love, hey? I think Spain does look set to win. And also another message, someone who's very, very angry at me and has sent a not very nice message. And by the way, if you do send not very nice messages, I will block you. So please be nice and respectful when you send messages on the WhatsApp. Who's complaining that I've said 5 a.m. is late and has said, if anything, 8 p.m. is late compared to 5 a.m. Not in my world. I have seen 5 a.m. far more times by staying up late than ever getting up early. So in my world, as a night owl, 5 a.m. is late because you stay awake until 5 a.m. You do not wake up for 5 a.m. That is my world. That is my opinion. You may have your own opinion, but be respectful when you do send me messages because I will be blocking trolls.
2: Next.

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1: Okay, let's take a little look at your roads then. The M25 going anti-clockwise between Junction 3 and Junction 1A has congestion there. Currently delays of half an hour expected against traffic there.
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with you, AP Dylan there. Oh, what a great tune there. Right, it is about 20 minutes until 1 o'clock. We've been talking about the World Cup this hour. In fact, we will be bringing you World Cup updates throughout the day, throughout the tournament. So for the next month or so, I just looked ahead at some of England's games and I've realised I'm at a festival for one of the games. And there was one year I remember where I was at a festival. It was the Isle of Wight Festival. And it was really, really sunny and England had got further than we expected and they actually paused the sets on the main stage and they put up a big screen so everyone could watch the football instead. And I got to say, watching it in that kind of atmosphere was pretty brilliant. But from the World Cup to Dubai, because let me tell you about this. Are you looking to invest in Dubai's booming property market? Well, don't miss this exclusive live webinar with the leadership team behind Danube Properties. You can join the founder and chairman, Mr. Rizwan Sarjan, and Managing Director, Mr. Adel Sarjan, as they share their insights on the future of Dubai real estate, high return investment opportunities, and how UK-based investors can benefit from tax-free returns. You'll also hear first-hand leadership perspectives, market strategies, and have the chance to ask your questions during a live Q&A, and that's happening this evening, Thursday, 16th June at 6:30 p.m. Seats are limited, so register now, 07438 675 752 at the end there.

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1: And the time is exactly 9 minutes until 1 o'clock. I've got the news and weather for you lined up at the top of the hour. At exactly 1 p.m, then we're going to do a little game. And since it's Thursday, we're going to do your rewind game. Taking a song, I rewound it, going to play it to you backwards. You just have to figure out what it is. It's on the way for you soon.

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2: 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The dancers are ready. Are you? 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
1: 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And Brown is back to fight it all. 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
13: Vicky Kaushal said, when you take this journey of becoming an actor, there are only destinations. 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
14: From the Sky News Centre at 1, John Healey has quit as Defence Secretary. In his resignation letter to the Prime Minister, he says he's been left with no other option following rifts over defence spending. Publication of the government's investment plan has been repeatedly delayed. Our security and defence editor Deborah Haynes has seen some of Mr Healey's statements.
15: Without a dip that meets the moment in this way, I am being forced to make decisions that would reduce the readiness of our forces and increase the risk to personnel on operations and could make the country less safe.
14: 12 police officers were injured and 2 people charged after a second night of violent disorder in Belfast. Northern Ireland Secretary Hilary Benz described it as racist thuggery after families were forced from their homes by crowds of masked men. Violence flared again following a knife attack in North Belfast on Monday. PSNI Assistant Chief Constable Ryan Henderson has condemned the intimidation of ethnic minority healthcare workers.
16: Men and women who work every day to save lives and care for our sick relatives. They're the backbone of our public service. They're caring for our families, our friends and our loved ones. We're here to support them in the same way they support us.
14: A 19-year-old police officer has died in hospital after she was hit by a car while responding to another collision. Northumbria's chief constable says PC Jess Turnbull only joined the force in September. Two children have died from measles in England this year. Officials say one had an acute case and another's linked to the latter stages of the infection. Ryanair is being investigated by the competition watchdog over its policy of charging parents to sit with their children. It's looking into whether the airline's £8 per flight charge is in line with consumer law. And finally, in sport, Celtic have confirmed Martin O'Neill as their permanent manager. The 74-year-old's agreed to stay on at Parkhead on a one-year contract with an option of a further year. That's the latest. I'm Chris Milligan.
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21: 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This afternoon will be cloudy and breezy. With a band of rain spreading eastwards, the rain will turn increasingly patchy and light later on, followed by light showers into western areas.
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0: 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How you doing this Thursday afternoon? Is it still drizzly outside? Is it sunny where you are? Let me know. 07925 700 272. That's the WhatsApp number. Now, you need that number throughout the rest of the show because we've got games galore. This hour, we're going to do my rewind game. I've taken a song. I have rewound it. I'm going to play it to you backwards. And all you have to do is tell me what that tune is. Are you ready? Let's have a little listen then. That's it. That's all you get. Did you catch it? Did you figure it out? Do you know it after the first play? Well, let me know on WhatsApp. 07925 700 272 is the WhatsApp number. And of course, as always, clues coming up for you later on in the hour. But extra points if you can guess it after the first play.
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0: 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Which one do you want to hear? 07925 700 272 is the WhatsApp number.
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3: Welcome back to Costa Coffee's Iced Coffee Forecast, here to update you on the week ahead. Today, there'll be unexpected adventures moving in from the east, with high chances of bumping into friends and conversations that go on longer than planned. Later this week, expect a refreshing iced coffee, made for picnics with picky bits and nowhere to be until 6. Because whatever the weather, with a Costa iced coffee made with heart in hand, the summer moments we love last. Costa iced coffee, made for summer.
0: Mudhoo's Mayfair at the Dilly has reopened its doors with a stunning new makeover, with a brand new spectacular bar and lounge which will make you gasp, wow! 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
1: And the time is 1:18. I'm just finishing totting up all of your votes. Okay, there we go. Shobna says, Kavita G, I'd love to hear both songs if possible. Ah, do you know what though? We do have a winner. I would love to play you both songs. You know what I might do is I might play you song number two a little bit later on. But song number one is your winner.
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3: So the FIFA Men's World Cup does begin today. So the very first stage, we've got Group A, Mexico versus South Africa. But they are playing in Mexico City, which is why I had Mexico City in my head there, at the Mexico City Stadium. That game is 8 PM tonight.
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3: Afternoon, friends. How are we getting on with my games? You know what? Only one person's got the right answer, so shout out to Zainab. Oh yeah! You are smashing it today, Zainab. So extra points for you for getting the right answer. Everyone else, I think I've made it a little bit too hard. Let's lock in. Let's listen closely. What is this tune? Have a little listen. Do you want to hear it again? I'll play it to you one more time. Have a listen. What do you think? 07925 700272. If you want to have a cheeky little guess this afternoon. Now, why are you thinking about that? Let me tell you about this. India's Best Dancers back on our TVs, isn't it? Yeah, back on Sony TV. Bringing you a season full of jaw-dropping world-class talent. 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
6: The A66 eastbound and westbound between the A6 junction with the A685 in both directions has two lanes closed. That's due to a road traffic collision. Normal conditions are expected to resume after 5:30.
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0: Rabat Janda on Sunrise Radio from Mission Majnu. Afternoon. It is almost 20 to 2. And I think I should give you a clue. There you go, accidental rhyming. This is my mystery song, although still only one person with the right answer. Have another little... Actually, do you know what? I'll give you a clue. Then we'll have another little listen. So this movie, I can tell you Ranveer is in it. Ranveer Singh. Anil Kapoor is in it. Farhan Akhtar is in it. Priyanka Chopra's in it. Anushka Sharma's in it. I mean, it's a pretty big cast. And the tune that I'm playing you is the title track. In fact, I'm pretty sure that is Priyanka's voice you can hear in the clip. All right, last chance to get your guesses in. 07925 700272. That's the WhatsApp number.
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0: tell me. Karanojla, One Republic. Oh, it's a good one, isn't it? All right, let's get a cheeky little time check and then I'll give you the answer to this hour's little game.
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0: And the time is 12 minutes until 2 o'clock. All right then, I've been playing you this clip this hour. And asking you to name that song. I've just had a last minute entry coming in, but I don't know your name. If you're just messaging me now, let me know your name so I can give you a shout out. But those of you that got it, we got Zainab, we got Rajni, we got Sonia, Nazia, Sophie, and Olash. And if you just messaged me and your number ends in 78, you've got it right as well. But I don't know your name. You didn't tell me your name. And of course, I got it lined up for you right here, right now. Did I say the answer? It is Dil Dhadaknedo. I think I forgot to give you the answer there. Oh, my brain. Priyanka Chopra. Farhan Akhtar. Ah, Kritika, you got it right as well. I'll take you through to the news and weather. Catch you on the other side.

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15: From the Sky News Centre at 2, John Healey's resigned as Defence Secretary over concerns about spending. In a letter to the Prime Minister, he's accused Sir Keir Starmer of failing to properly fund the Defence Investment Plan. He says the PM has been unable and the Treasury unwilling to commit resources in a time of rising threats. Fred Thomas is Labour MP and member of the Defence Select Committee.
16: It's not all just about where do we find the money. It's about how do we change how we do things, how do we think about national security. Everything from who are we trying to recruit, what technologies are we trying to rely on. We have not had that conversation. There needs to be radical change.
15: Meanwhile, Conservative leader Kemi Badenoch says Sir Keir Starmer's premiership is falling apart.
17: He is putting in less than half of the minimum required, and that is why the Defence Secretary has resigned. He is more interested in saving his job than putting the national interest first. The Prime Minister is trying to please his backbenchers by putting money into welfare instead of defence.
15: And Liberal Democrat leader Sir Ed Davey says his resignation should be a wake-up call. In other news, 12 police officers were injured and 16 people arrested after a second night of violent disorder in Belfast. Northern Ireland Secretary Hilary Benz described it as racist thuggery after families were forced from their homes by crowds of masked men. Violence flared again following a knife attack in North Belfast on Monday. A 19-year-old police officer died in hospital after being hit by a car in Northumberland. PC Jess Turnbull was responding to another crash on the A189 near Cramlington on Monday. Almost 3,000 patients a day were cared for in hospital corridors or makeshift areas in England last month. One expert claims the NHS findings prove that assessment outside clinically appropriate settings has become normalised. The government says it's deployed expert teams to help turn struggling trusts around. And Martin O'Neill has been confirmed as Celtic's continuing manager. He's agreed to stay on at Parkhead on a one-year contract with the option of a further year. That's the latest. I'm Stevie Shillinglaw.
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18: 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It will be cloudy and breezy with a band of rain spreading eastwards. The rain will turn increasingly patchy and light later on, followed by light showers into western areas.
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18: Afternoon, my friends. Kavita here. All right, we're going to start the hour off with some Usher Bosley.
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0: 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Hey friends, good afternoon. It is Kavitha here. Now this is our Chit Chat Hour. It is 1 minute, not 1 minute past 12. It is 13 minutes past two. Honestly, I have this thing called dyspraxia, which means that I struggle with numbers and also with writing, which is why I do talking instead for a living. So if I get the time wrong sometimes, that's why. It's because my brain can't process it properly. But enough of that. You've got me and I've got you until 4 p.m. this afternoon. Sandra's here after four, by the way. So he'll be on your drive home later. But you and me until then. This hour, as I mentioned, it's our chill out, chit chat kind of hour. If there's anything you want to talk about, come let me know. Come ask me. Say, hey, Kavitha. Today I want to talk about trees. Or Kavitha, let's talk about animals. 07925 700 272, that's the WhatsApp number. But don't you worry, I got plenty of stories and fun and chit chat lined up for you. Now, I have a question for you. So I told you the other night, I think it was Tuesday night, wasn't it, that I went to the British Asian Trust dinner. I didn't actually get dinner, but I got to go to the media room and I met Jay Sean, I met Connie Huck, Mira Sayar, Sanjeev Bhaskar. Now, if you are keeping a close eye on our social media, you might have seen some of those interview clips are already up on our Instagram page at This Is Sunrise. My question for you is, do you want me to play them out for you on the radio as well? Or do you just want to watch the videos on social media? You tell me. 07925 700 272. That is my WhatsApp number. And in the meantime, let's vote for your listener's choice.
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0: Aashiqui. His song won Badshah in the mix there. Or Lal Ghagra. That's song number two. 07925 700 272 is the WhatsApp number. The choice is yours.
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3: So we will be bringing you updates throughout the tournament right here on Sunrise Radio throughout the day. There won't be any games on during our time, as in while I'm on air. But I can tell you that tonight we have the first game. 8 PM it's going to start. Mexico versus South Africa. And that game will be being played at the Mexico City Stadium, Mexico City. Tomorrow, there are a couple of games. We got Korea Republic versus Chechnya at 3 AM. Oh, that's late. And then we've got Canada versus Bosnia and Herzegovina. That's at 8 PM tomorrow night. I think when it says 3 AM, it means like, as in tonight, 3 AM. What happened there? I don't know where that noise came from. I think that's the computer. It's never done that before. That made me jump. All right, there's your World Cup update.
0: World Cup match updates with Pepe's Piri Piri. 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
3: 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Anyone going on any nice holidays coming up? Let me know. 07925 700 272. I had mine recently, didn't I? Took off a little bit of time in May. Went to Greece, went to a Greek island. As soon as we got there, there was a severe weather warning and there was a storm and the sea was really choppy. But I tell you what, at least I got a story out of it. So there we go. That's all that matters. And I did go on a boat on that holiday as well. And the captain, it was like a day excursion. So there was probably about 70 odd people on the boat. But you know me, chatty Cathy over it. And I had a chat with the captain and he let me drive the boat. I was honestly, it was so exciting. And it's really like really intuitive driving a boat, a bit like driving a car, if you will, or riding a bike. And actually just the tiniest movement of the steering wheel, you really felt the whole boat move. I didn't crash it though, don't worry. Everyone was safe. Everyone was fine.
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0: 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Kebabs done right.
1: The A66 going eastbound and westbound, that's between the A685 and the junction with the A6, has a road traffic collision there. Two lanes are closed. Normal conditions, they're now saying, are expected to resume after 7 p.m. this evening.
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1: 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So I've got two more tunes for you just ahead of the news and weather at the top of the hour. Then after 3 p.m, I'll be here with you, still keeping your company, and we're going to do a little quiz.

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1: Welcome back to Costa Coffee's Iced Coffee Forecast, here to update you on the week ahead. Today, there'll be unexpected adventures moving in from the east, with high chances of bumping into friends and conversations that go on longer than planned. Later this week, expect a refreshing iced coffee, made for picnics with picky bits and nowhere to be until six. Because whatever the weather, with a Costa iced coffee made with heart in hand, the summer moments we love last. Costa iced coffee, made for summer.
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9: Vicky Kaushal said, "When you take this journey of becoming an actor, there are only destinations. One, where people give you the limelight and expect the world from you. 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
1: From the Sky News Centre at 3, John Healey's quit as Defence Secretary, arguing spending falls short of what's required to keep Britain safe. In his resignation letter, he says the Prime Minister's been unable and the Treasury unwilling to commit the resources needed. The Defence Investment Plan has long been delayed by wrangling about funding. Former Defence Secretary Sir Malcolm Rifkin says it's extremely concerning.
2: For a Defence Secretary to resign from the government in the knowledge that what is about to be announced as the government's improvements in defence is simply inadequate, that could not be more damaging, not just to the government, but potentially to the wider national interest.
1: 12 police officers have been hurt and 2 people charged after a second night of violent disorder in Belfast. Northern Ireland Secretary Hilary Benns labelled it racist thuggery. For the first time, NHS England has published data on corridor care, revealing nearly 3,000 patients a day are being treated outside clinical areas. One health expert says it shows assessments there have become normalised. Police in London are working with Apple to make stolen phones unusable. Under the plan, device identifiers will be shared, which police say will tell them whether the mobiles are reactivated. Now to sport, and England director of cricket Rob Key says he refuses to make a rash decision on the future of captain Ben Stokes. He and teammate Gus Atkinson have been dropped from the second test against New Zealand after breaking a midnight curfew. They were in a nightclub when an incident was reported in the early hours of Monday morning, and Key says no decision's yet been made.
3: I think at the moment I just want the process to play out and find out all the information, find out how Ben is. I've gone through a range of emotions, I think, from being absolutely dumbstruck to anger, which I'm still not sure I'm over all of that stuff at the minute, and Ben the same.
1: And the prize money for this year's Wimbledon Championships has risen to more than £64 million. That's a 20% increase on last year's pot. That's the latest. I'm Stevie Shillinglaw.
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4: This afternoon will be cloudy and breezy with a band of rain spreading eastwards. The rain will turn increasingly patchy and light later on, followed by light showers into western areas.
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4: 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Kavita here on Sunrise Radio. How are we feeling? Everybody good? I hope so. Right, let's start this hour off then with some Punjabi Hit Squad with Rang. Then I've got Jadu lined up for you after that from Jewel Thief. 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

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Hello, hello, hello. You've got me and I've got you until 4 o'clock this afternoon. Sanj is here at 4, so he'll be keeping you company from 4 p.m. And then your Raj guy, he's back again from 7. He's great fun, isn't he, is our Raj? All right then, should we do your quiz this hour? 3 quiz questions, get them all right, you get some gold stars. Let's jump into question number 1. What was the highest grossing Bollywood movie in the year 1996? So we're talking, what, 30 years ago? Oof. Cast your mind back or ask someone if you weren't alive. And I might just give you a clue a bit later on.

0: What was the highest grossing Bollywood film of 1996? 07925 700 272 is the WhatsApp number. Right, while you're thinking about that, let it mull over in your brain. I do give you permission to phone a friend. Text a mate if you need to. It's all right. You can do that. Except for me. You can't text me and say, what's the answer? That's cheating. That doesn't count. Anyone else you can text, like. But in the meantime, let's vote for your listener's choice.
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0: Gumbly. Now this is from the MTV Unplugged Sessions. Shilpa Rao on the vocal, Javed Ali, Pritham. Or...
1: Kim Cho. Majama. Get Orni.
0: Orni. Song number 2, Made in China, is that movie. Which one do you want to hear? 07925-700-272. Get voted.
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1: As temperature soars, so does crime in the City of Joy. 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
5: Is Shah Rukh Khan doing another set of three films this year? 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
2: All right then, the World Cup starts today. Do you know what? I've got Chris in the studio with a football and I almost thought he was going to throw it at me to do a header. I won't do a header in the studio, but I'll tell you what. How about this, Chris, next week? We'll go to the park and we'll do some penalty shootouts. What do you reckon?
3: Let's do it.
2: All right then. But back to the here and now. Okay, so we have got your first game for the World Cup today. And when I say the World Cup, I mean the FIFA Men's World Cup in football. Mexico versus South Africa taking place at Mexico City Stadium. And then at 3 a.m. overnight, Korea Republic will take on Chechnya. And tomorrow evening, Canada versus Bosnia and Herzegovina.
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2: All right, afternoon, my friends. Let's do your second question for your quiz. Actually, I have gone for a World Cup question. I know it's the second World Cup football question of the week, but I promise you, I won't do football questions throughout the whole of the World Cup, no. Just be like a little one-offs here and there. So question number one for you, little recap. What was the highest grossing Bollywood movie of 1996? Which was 30 years ago. 30 years ago. Whoa. All right, question number two for you. You ready for this one then? What country won the last FIFA World Cup? It was in 2022. What country won the FIFA World Cup in 2022? 07925 700 272 is the WhatsApp number. Send me your guesses.
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2: Oof, Teri Ada is on the way for ya. And then also, Ban Ja Tu from Kartik, calling Kartik. Sorry, no, I got that the wrong way around. Uff Teri Ada is from Kartik, calling Kartik. This one is a single. Badshah's on it as well. It's coming up very soon.
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8: 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What chumka?
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0: Uftiriyada. Karthik, calling Karthik. All right. Friends, family, everyone in between. Should we do your final quiz question? Your final quiz question is your true or falsey. So you've basically got 50-50% chance of getting it right, even if you just want to have a guess. Gosh, I really stumbled over my words there, didn't I? This is the thing. Get excited. And what comes out of my mouth is a bit of gibberish instead. Right, let's recap your questions. Question one. What was the highest grossing Bollywood movie from 1996? Oh, yeah, we're going back in time about 30 years. Exactly 30 years, really. Question number two. What country won the FIFA World Cup back in 2022? That was the last time the World Cup was on. And question three, true or false? Almonds are part of the peach family. True or false? Almonds are part of the peach family. You could say almonds are a peach. True or false? 07925 700 272. Go on, send me your guesses.
1: 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Kebabs done right.
0: The A66 eastbound between the A6 and the junction with the A685, and also the same one going westbound, has two lanes closed. That is following an earlier accident. Normal conditions are expected to resume after 8 p.m.
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0: बन जा तू. ऑलराइट, लेट्स रीकैप योर क्विज क्वेश्चंस. Question one, what was the highest grossing Bollywood film of 1996? 30 years ago. Amir Khan's in it, Karishma Kapoor's in it as well. What movie is that then? Question two, what country won the FIFA World Cup back in 2022? It's a South American country. If you want a little bit of a clue. And question number three, true or false? Almonds, as in the nut almonds, are part of the peach family. True or false? Almonds are part of the peach family. What do you think? All right, get your answers in. You haven't got long.
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2: 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Over on BBC One, rivals Messi versus Ronaldo at 10:40 p.m. For more than a decade, the rivalry between Lionel Messi and Cristiano Ronaldo transcended clubs, countries and competitions to become the defining story of modern football. 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
1: And the time is 12 minutes until 4 o'clock. All right, let's take a little look at your answers. So many of you getting in touch. Some of you were asking me to repeat the questions, and I'm sorry, I didn't have time because now it's time to do the answers. Really, really sorry about that. But let's get your answers going, shall we? Question number one. What was the highest grossing Bollywood movie of 1996? A few of you said DDLJ, Dilwale Dulhania Le Jayenge, but that was 1995. I know it was like still such an iconic movie, but I chose a slightly different year because I thought we'd go 30 years back instead of 31 years back. And Amrin Khan's in it, Karishma Kapoor's in it. It is, of course, Raja Hindustani. Well done. If you said Raja Hindustani, you get a point from me. Question two. What country won the FIFA World Cup in 2022? That is Argentina. Well done if you said Argentina. You get it. Question three. True or false? Almonds are part of the peach family. True or false? That is true. I learned that recently. True. They are. So the next time you eat a peach, you can imagine it tasting a bit more like an almond. And vice versa. All right, then, let's get your answers. Let's see who got all three right. We got Zainab, Vibhav, Olash, Sharmila, Divya, the Verma family, Sophie, Rajesh, Sangeeta, Dolly, Sam. We got Shri, Pravin, Meenal, Nenesh, Zara, Roshan, Ali, and Sandeep. Whoop whoop! You guys are awesome. Right, Sanj is next. I'll be back tomorrow. I'll leave you with some Raja Hindustani. Catch you soon, my friends.

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16: Vicky Kaushal said, "When you take this journey of becoming an actor, there are only destinations. 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You have to choose where you want to go."
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19: From the Sky News Centre at 4, John Healey says he was left with no other option than to resign as Defence Secretary in a disagreement about funding. He says the delayed defence investment plan falls short of what's required to keep the country safe at this dangerous time. A government source insists the country's safer because of the decision Sir Keir Starmer's made. NATO Chief Executive Mark Rutte says raising defence spending isn't simple.
1: What we are seeing all over the alliance is countries increasing their defence investments. And of course, it's not easy, because in the end there is always a trade-off with other expenses, which are also important. But the core task of every government in the end is keeping the country safe.
19: The victim of Monday night's stabbing in Belfast is improving and could be brought out of a coma within 48 hours. That's according to DUP leader Gavin Robinson, who met the family of Stephen Ogilvie earlier. The attacks triggered a second night of unrest, with some healthcare workers subjected to racist intimidation. Northern Ireland's Assistant Chief Constable Ryan Henderson says officers are ready to support vital frontline staff.
20: We cannot do without you here in Northern Ireland doing that really important work. As the police service, we want to support you doing that. So we'll be increasing our patrols in and around hospitals in a reassuring way to help those people.
19: Donald Trump's warned the US will hit Iran very hard and seize control of the country's oil industry in the not-too-distant future. The threat comes after both countries continued to exchange strikes yesterday. A 19-year-old police officer has died in hospital after being hit by a car in Northumberland. PC Jess Turnbull was responding to another crash near Cramlington on Monday. Around 3,000 patients a day were cared for in hospital corridors or makeshift treatment areas in England last month. One expert says it's been normalised in the NHS. And England director of cricket Rob Key says he's considering an alcohol ban after Ben Stokes was dropped from the second test. The captain and Gus Atkinson broke curfew rules in the early hours of Monday morning. That's the latest. I'm Stevie Shillinglaw.
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21: Okay, weather-wise, tonight rain will become confined to far north-eastern Scotland before clearing away later. Elsewhere, mostly cloudy with a few patches of rain in the West. London, 16 degrees. Sheffield also 16.
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21: Hey, good afternoon, how are you doing? Just gone past 4 o'clock. Big thanks to Kavita, back here tomorrow. In the meantime, it's Sanjay Sanjin for Sonia all the way till 7. Hey, let's go.
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0: Classic. 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Meng Chang on the vocals. How's it going? Seems like winter out there, honestly. Bit of a wind going on, rain, then it goes dry, then rain again, then dry. Proper April showers going on. It's like the worst tune I've ever encountered.
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0: Okay, time now for a bit of listener's choice. Got two songs. Only one will play, the one which gets the most votes. So, option A.

0: Cam, then, which one do you want to know? Which one do you want to know? Which one do you want to hear? Sheila versus Mooney. There you go. Sheila, option A, and B, Mooney. Cam, then, which one tickles your fancy? A or B, Sheila or Mooney? 07925-700-272. 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
1: Okay, time is 19 minutes past four. So, we have listeners' choice. 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A. And B. And to be honest, it's ended in a draw. So neither Sheila won nor Munni. So when it's a draw, I have to cast the final vote, which I don't like doing. I like to leave it to you guys. But you know what? I've gone for this one.
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1: Okay, so yes, the World Cup is going to get a full swing from today. First match, opening match in one of the host countries. You've got Mexico versus South Africa. That's going to be at 8 o'clock, so that's a Group A game. And then later on, 3 o'clock in the morning, if you can stay awake, another Group A game. You've got Korea Republic versus the Czech Republic. And then what else we got? Tomorrow evening at a reasonable time, 8 o'clock, Group B game. And that's going to be Canada versus Bosnia and Herzegovina. So there you go. That's your first 2-3 games. What are you predicting? Mexico, South Africa? I reckon maybe Mexico 2, South Africa 1. But you can never tell with the World Cup. You do get some shockers. That's what I reckon at the moment anyway.
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1: Okay, we've got the M25 anti-clock between junction 8 and 5. You've got delays of about 90 minutes there. M1 southbound between junction 33, 32, vehicle fire, lane closures and delays of 20 minutes. And on the M48 westbound at junction 1, road management going on with lane closures.
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0: So there you go, title track, Busekwal. 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
11: Vicky Kaushal said, "When you take this journey of becoming an actor, there are only destinations. 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
1: From the Sky News Centre at 5. John Healey's resigned as Defence Secretary, accusing the Prime Minister of failing to spend the money needed to keep the country safe. In a lengthy letter, he said he was left with no other option. The government's defence investment plan has been delayed by wrangling over funding. Former British Army Captain Dr. Patrick Bury's worried about who takes on the role next.
2: Who is the next Defence Secretary going to be? And are they just going to be a yes person below the Treasury? Obviously, there's always conflict between the Treasury and Defence in particular. Who would take on this brief if the last Defence Secretary has had to resign, unless they've got major assurances about how they can best represent the armed forces?
1: The UK's first weight loss pill has been approved by the medicines regulator and will be available privately within weeks. The daily Wegovy tablet is for obese adults with a body mass index of 30 or above. Trials showed when coupled with diet and exercise, people shed around a fifth of their weight. Our medical correspondent Thomas Moore expects a large take-up.
3: It's needle-free, it doesn't need to be kept in the fridge, and it is likely to be cheaper. So all these things are likely to make it very popular with people who are desperate to lose weight, and it is almost as effective as the jabs.
1: The man who lost an eye when he was stabbed in Belfast on Monday night is said to be improving in hospital. The attack on Stephen Ogilvy has triggered 2 nights of violent unrest, which his family's condemned. A Scottish teenager has died on holiday in Spain, with his family believing it was down to a reaction to vape oil. 18-year-old Harry Whitten, who worked at Dundee FC's Dens Park, was in Benidorm with his girlfriend. Ryanair has labelled an investigation by the competition watchdog bogus. The CMA is assessing whether charging parents around £8 to sit next to their children on a flight is fair. Now to sport, and former British tennis number one Dan Evans is to retire from the sport after this year's Wimbledon. The 36-year-old's won 2 ATP Tour-level titles. That's the latest. I'm Stevie Shillinglaw.
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4: 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Elsewhere, mostly cloudy with a few patches of rain in the west. London, around 15 degrees at the moment. Southampton, 14 degrees.
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0: Okay, right. So time now for a bit of listener's choice. Very soon, we will wrap up on our sweepstake as well. I've still left a few teams for today, right? So if you fancy joining our World Cup sweepstake, like I said, a couple of big ones are still available, all right? So I'll give you the WhatsApp number in a short while, okay? And you just got to choose a number between 1 and 48, okay? But we'll do that in a bit. First, we got public choice. These are the two options. Option A. And option B. Okay, come on then, which one? A or B?

0: and B. Now then, get your vote in 07925700272, A or B. One most with the most votes, please.
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0: There you go, champion for this hour. On your listener's choice. We'll do another one later on in the next hour. Right, if you want to join in now on the World Cup sweepstake, this is your final chance, as I've only allocated a few more teams left now. Okay, so all you got to do is WhatsApp me on 07925-700-272 and choose a number between 1 and 48. Obviously, if it's been taken, as most teams are, I'll bump you up to the next available one, okay? Just to let you know, a couple of few big ones are still left. England, France, Spain, they're all still here, okay? So worth a try. 07925-700-272, number between 1 and 48. And if you've already got a team allocated to you, that's it. You only get one team per person. It's only fair, isn't it? Okay. So 07925-700-272.
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0: So they go, keep them coming through. They're flying in on your sweepstake. I will get to your messages very, very soon, okay? 07925-700-272. 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
1: Okay. It begins today. So you've got Mexico versus South Africa, which is at 8 o'clock. And that's the Group A game. And then later on, 3 o'clock in the morning, if you're going to be up for that one, Korea, South Korea versus Czech Republic. That's also a Group A game. And then you've got tomorrow evening, Canada versus Bosnia and Herzegovina. That's the Group B game. So there we go. We shall see how the World Cup kicks off. I think the opening ceremony is going to be happening very soon as well, in the next hour or so. But of course, all updates during the World Cup will be here with Sunrise.
0: World Cup match updates with Pepe's Piri Piri. 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
1: Okay, we've got the M25 anti-clock between Junction 9 and 6. Delays of 2 hours against expected traffic. M1 southbound between Junction 33 and 32. Vehicle fire. It's just been cleared, but there's slight tailback of about 15 minutes. M48 westbound at Junction 1. Road management lane closures.
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2: 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Enjoy the sounds that connect people everywhere this World Music Day. Watch your favourite movies with the best music like Sayara and Animal. All day this weekend on Sony Max.

0: So they go and produce their artist of the week. Read them there. Right, I've still got a few teams left. If you want to join in on the sweepstake, okay, 07925-700-272. Kieran has got Algeria. Yeah. Jasmine got Czech Republic. Scotland has gone to Barath in Kingsbury. And Mr. Patel got Tunisia. I've still got a few messages to go through. Will do. 07925-700-272. France, England and Spain still up for grabs. This is all for fun anyway, okay? Who's going to be the champion? Get them through.
1: 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All day this weekend on Sony Max.
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9: Vicky Gaushal said, "When you take this journey of becoming an actor, there are only destinations. One, where people give you the limelight and expect the world from you. 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You have to choose where you want to go."
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3: From the Sky News Centre at 6, there's growing pressure on Sir Keir Starmer after the Defence Secretary dramatically resigned. John Healey's accused the Prime Minister of failing to keep the country safe by not spending enough on the armed forces. The defence investment plan's been repeatedly delayed. Here's the Education Secretary, Bridget Phillipson.
4: I'm really disappointed that John's reached that decision. You know, we are investing record amounts into defence, the biggest uplift in funding since the Cold War, alongside big investment in schemes and programmes and initiatives that will protect our country and keep us safe for many years into the future.
3: Meanwhile, Tory leader Kemi Badenoch says Sir Keir Starmer's premiership is falling apart. A pill form of a popular weight loss jab has been approved for use by the medicines regulator. The Wegovy tablet will be able to be taken on a daily private basis by adults meeting necessary criteria. The man who lost an eye when he was stabbed in Belfast on Monday night is said to be improving in hospital. The attack on Stephen Ogilvy has triggered two nights of unrest, which his family's condemned. Northern Ireland's First Minister Michelle O'Neill says she's clear about who's stoking the violence.
5: There are bad actors online orchestrating hate and fear and stoking up tensions. I'm aware of characters of the likes of the Tommy Robinsons of this world that are also orchestrating and promoting this hate fest. Those people don't care about our community here.
3: Three more people have been jailed for their part in violence in Southampton last week over the death of Henry Novak. The trio, aged 23, 27 and 36, have been sentenced to a combined 8 years and 3 months. 21 people have been charged so far in relation to the unrest, with 10 now imprisoned. The UK asylum backlog has hit a new record high. There were more than 87,000 appeal cases in the system at the end of March. And now to sport, and Scott McTominay has missed training through illness ahead of Scotland's opening World Cup match against Haiti, due to take place in the early hours of Sunday morning. The Napoli midfielder is said to have an upset stomach. That's the latest. I'm Stevie Shillinglaw.
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6: 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I forgot to get that one, didn't I? 1 second. Okay, right, we got some... United Airlines 934 from New York will be arriving later than scheduled, 2016 Terminal 2, London Heathrow.
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6: Okay, weather-wise, tonight rain will become confined to far northeastern Scotland before clearing away later. Elsewhere, mostly cloudy with a few patches of rain in the west. London overnight will be 15 degrees, Glasgow will be 10.
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0: 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Taking it all the way up to 7. We've got the World Cup opening ceremony kicking off very soon as well.
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0: So apparently today is National Corn on the Cob Day. I actually don't mind a corn on the cob. It's got to have some salt, chilies, and lemon. A bit of butter, maybe. And it's tasty, isn't it? Otherwise, it's very bland.
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0: 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It's on its way, and also an update on the World Cup. 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
0: Okay. So it kicks off today at 8 o'clock. So Group A game, Mexico, one of the host nations, against South Africa. 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And tomorrow evening, Canada versus Bosnia and Herzegovina, Group B game. So they are the first three games in the World Cup. So do not disturb now until the final, okay? But all updates here on Sunrise throughout the tournament.
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0: Okay, we got the M25 anti-clock. Screen's jumping around. Okay, there you go. M25 anti-clock between junction 9 and 7. You have delays of about 50 minutes. M48 westbound at junction 1. Lane closer there with road management. And I believe, yep, that's all we got at the moment.
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0: Taking it all the way till 7 o'clock. Now, of course, we've got Raj Guy from 7 till 10. That's how it's shaping up tonight. 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
3: 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Today, there'll be unexpected adventures moving in from the east, with high chances of bumping into friends and conversations that go on longer than planned. Later this week, expect a refreshing iced coffee, made for picnics with picky bits and nowhere to be until 6. Because whatever the weather, with a Costa Iced Coffee made with heart in hand, the summer moments we love last. Costa Iced Coffee, made for summer.
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Right, I'm off to go and watch the football. Raj Guy will keep you company if you're not into the football. 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
10: From the Sky News Centre at 7, Sir Keir Starmer insists the government's defence funding plan will provide the military with the resources needed to keep the country safe. The Prime Minister has responded to John Healey, who quit as Defence Secretary earlier. In a scathing resignation letter, he claimed insufficient money was going to the armed forces. Reform UK Deputy Leader Richard Tice says we'll all suffer.
11: "This is devastating for the country, for all of us. A Chancellor unwilling to pay to keep us safe. And a Prime Minister who is now a puppet of his backbenchers. It's disastrous. And frankly, I don't see how Starmer survives."
10: Donald Trump's wobbled over Iran again. He says he's cancelled scheduled strikes tonight because peace talks have been brought to the highest level of leadership and approved. Earlier, the US president threatened to assume total control of Iran's oil and gas industries in the not-too-distant future. In other news, police say they're out in significant numbers again in Belfast. That's after a second night of racism-fueled violence. It followed the stabbing of Stephen Ogilvy, who's said to be improving in hospital. It's been confirmed every resident has now left a hotel housing asylum seekers in Essex. It's thought concerns about fire safety regulations led to the evacuation. In Mexico City, it's partying as it closes in on hosting the kickoff of the 2026 World Cup. The co-hosts are taking on South Africa at the iconic Azteca Stadium. Shakira and Burna Boy are part of the opening ceremony, and these fans say they can't wait for the action to get underway.
12: "Yeah, I'm so excited because it's the football is the happiest for me.
13: One of the most important events in my country.
14: Football, it's a language for the people."
10: And Somali referee Omar Artan will take charge of Aston Villa's European Super Cup showdown with Paris Saint-Germain in Salzburg on August the 12th. His World Cup hopes were dashed after he was refused entry to America. That's the latest. I'm Stevie Shillinglaw.
15: Faster than a speeding bullet. More powerful than a locomotive. Yes, able to leap tall buildings at a single bound. Look, up in the sky, it's a bird.
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1: It is a Thursday evening. Welcome along to another session of Late and Live right here on Sunrise Radio. Raj Guy with you till 10. I've got a little question for you. True or false, okay? Chilling an onion. Chilling an onion in the fridge before slicing it helps your eyes to water less. You won't cry so much. True or false? Sia Simpina, Kidda, Mameen Aslam, how you doing? Jane Tunbridge Wells, hello. Mandy, Bill Milton Keynes. Happy Thursday.

0: Dana.
1: Kishore Kumarji from the film Andaz in 1971. Let's kick off with a bit of a classic today, why not? Matasim and Mauritius, a good evening to you. Very exciting, right? Yeah. Football 2026 kickoff. Indeed. The opening ceremony is up on my screen right now. That question again for you. Chilling an onion in the fridge before slicing it helps your eyes to water less. You won't cry so much if you put your onions in the fridge before you slice them. Son of Jeet and Luton thinks it's true. Jay in Tunbridge Wells as well. No, Jay thinks it's false. Santoshi and Harrow, very good evening. Zainab thinks it's true. Germany thinks it's true. And Pravin and Kurdi says, yeah, it's true. Mandy thinks it's true. Raj in Wembley, very good evening to you. Shamma in Glasgow says it's true. And Waj in Manchester, how are you? I hope you're well. Let's find out the answer. Is it true or false? Well, it's true. It's absolutely true. Slicing breaks down the onion cells, mixing two previously separated components to form... When you cut an onion, you mix two previously separated components and they form a volatile gas called synpropanethylester oxide, something like that. But chilling onions in the fridge before slicing slows down the chemical reaction. And also, using a razor-sharp knife, cleanly

0: All purpose is to hold your world together. 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
1: Dila de ghar.
0: What am I?
1: Dila de ghar.
0: What do you think?
1: Bana de ghar.
0: No answers yet. Nothing.
1: Dila de ghar.
2: Oh my God, oh this my is God. Original.
0: From the film Good News, Asis Goh, Lisa Mishra, Bacha and Hari Sandhu.

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1: 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Kuldeep in Glasgow. Hello. Dean and Guildford. You did it, well done. Stab in the riddle right behind you with the right answer. Zainab thinks it's Staples. No. Germany and Harrow, you got it right. Supriya and Rugby. Yes, absolutely. And Riaz and Hemel Hempstead, you got it too. And Nirala says, I missed a question. However, your singing may be just good in your bathroom, in the shower. Thank you. I agree. It's not scissors, though. It's not scissors, I'm afraid, Nirala. Namita in Walsall, you got it right as well. Jaskard in Hounslow, very good evening to you. Hope you're well. Mandeep, you got it right as well. Pravin thinks it's a door. No, it's not a door. Daksha in Leicester, you got it. And Shama in Glasgow says, what? I just sent you a message. The system is delayed. Oh, yeah, blame me. Why not? Everybody blames me. Your answer is correct, though. Well done. Sudesh in Mumbai, you also got it right. And Mukesh in Bromford, correct. Sophie in Scotland, yep, absolutely. And Zainab, it's not a paper clip. Not a paper clip. All right, I've got part two coming up for you very soon. I can tell you, if it breaks, this thing that we're looking for, if it breaks, it can be quite embarrassing. Right, anyway, who's excited about the football?
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1: And I'm sure you all know that the 2026 FIFA World Cup kicks off today in Mexico. Mexico City. It's the first time it's being co-hosted by three nations, the US, Canada and Mexico. And it's the first time the World Cup tournament has ever been split across three countries.

0: Amazing. And the opening ceremony is taking place right now, as I'm sure you know again, at the iconic Azteca Stadium, with performances from Shakira and Burna Boy, and I am waiting for that. Tonight, host nation Mexico faces off against South Africa in the tournament's very first match at 8 p.m. and Mexico is looking to make a strong start because they're on home soil. And we'll be giving you updates across all the shows here on Sunrise. So in the next hour, I'll let you know how it's going between Mexico and South Africa. Who are you rooting for?
1: World Cup match updates with Pepe's Piri Piri. 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

0: G and Pina, a very good evening to you. Mandy says, will you play Bada Ladke or Lal Tamatar? No, I'm not playing Lal Tamatar. I might play Bada Ladke for you later on before I end the show today. Right, part two after this.
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0: It is 20 past seven. Okay, so we are looking for something that if it breaks, it can be quite embarrassing. Okay, it's happened to me many times. Part two, I hold your bags, your boots, and your coats shut with a grip so fierce that you cannot pull me apart by force. Yet I'm completely submissive to my driver. The moment that tiny beetle is dragged backwards down my tracks, my steel jaw instantly unlocks. I release my grip and divide my entire body clean in half to let you inside, waiting patiently in pieces until you pull my leash to sew me shut again. What am I? Ali Neeling, you got it. 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Shabash, Betty.

Boom Company's back. Jaskor in Hounslow, you came back with the right answer. Manpreet in Basingstoke, you got it too. Rachit in Warrington, Warren. Vimal in Manchester, you got it too. And Prem in Pina, it's not a belt. Not a belt, I'm afraid. Raj in Wembley, you got it right. And anybody else? Mr. D in Red Hill? Yep, absolutely right. And Minnie in Northern Ireland as well. Let me give you a clue. Now, this, yeah, you learn something new every day, as I always say, right? And this is another one of those cases. Look closely at the metal beetle that drives my teeth together. And you will very often see three capital letters stamped into my skin. YKK. Now, everybody's going to rush off and have a look now. YKK. This stands for Yoshida Kogyo Kabushikakesha, the giant Japanese manufacturing empire that builds roughly half of the things like me on this entire planet. Half of these things that we're looking for on the entire planet is made by this company called YKK. What am I? Alan Ealing, I did mention your name, my friend. I did. Turn the volume up. Put your ears back on.

0: Thank you, God.
1: Devani Banishali. You do the damage. And David Arkwright.
0: Just the queen need a ride.
1: And thank you, God.
0: And everybody goes.
1: Prem Jeepina. Yeah, you came back with the right answer. Well done. And Sadiq in Coventry, you got it too. Raj in Leeds, well done. Jay in Tunbridge Wells as well. Asaki. Hello, Asaki. You got it right. Fatima in Ilford, very good evening to you. You're also absolutely correct. Jyoti in Ilford, you got it right. Okay, another clue. Final clue. I'm going to give you the answer after the break, okay? I am a precision machine. Precision machine. But my greatest enemy is a loose thread or a bit of stray fabric. If my metal driver accidentally bites down on a piece of your jacket lining, I would jam instantly. I hate it when that happens. Trapping you inside your own clothes until you carefully pry my jaws apart. That's the worst thing that happens. Honestly, it happens to me all the time.
2: 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DCDD Rita Brown, Kolkata Police.
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1: Time to reveal the answer. Zainab says, one question. Is it coming home? You mean the cup? Let's hope so. Let's hope so. Okay, no bad omens here. Just wait and see. Cher in California, is it? Yes, it is. Well done. Candle wax can make it slide smoothly, says Sab in the Wirral. And Sarabjit in Luton, you got it right. Bapu, well done to you. Pravin in Crawley, it's not a washing machine. Not a washing machine. We are looking for a zip or a zipper. A zipper, a zipper, or even flies. If you said flies, I would have taken that. Well done, a zipper. And also, who else? Hang on a second. Oh, Asaki. Asaki, are you the same person who won the competition on Sunrise a few years ago and went with me at Anushka to Mauritius? Is that you, Asaki? The name rings a bell. Anyway, Asaki says that YKK zips are the best quality. Thank you. Everybody go and have a look at your zip now. Has it got YKK written on it? Cutter.

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So do that. Do it tonight, why not? Asaki says it's her. I thought it was you. She says, I'm glad you still remember me. How could I forget you? What fun we had in Mauritius, right? I nearly died, you know, did I tell you? They said we're going swimming with the dolphins. And I saw them swim. I thought it was dolphins. They were sharks. So I dived in. And the man said, no, come back to the boat. Come, they're not dolphins. They're

Midgard, Jigasaraya. From the film Tamma. Beat the intro is on its way for you. Who's going to be my second hero of the hour? There's always more than one, isn't there? That's coming up after this. I hate love stories. Mandeep says, was that something to do with Jaws? And Zainab says, it's like the real life Jaws. It was very, very scary indeed. I might not have been here. Lucky that the dentures are out.

بدلاني ركب عند واج اهيد لام ستوريز reminds me of the time when I went to my Gujarati friend's house and his wife said would you like some shak and I said oh, I thought you were vegetarian and then I realized afterwards that shak is a generic term for curry right for a Gujarati anyway it's a true story all right have a listen to this tell me the name of the film that this music comes from 07925 700 272 listen again what do you think I said to her, shark. Oh, shark. Oh, shark. Oh. I said,

Chencho, Majama, Ika, Jyotika Tangri, on the film Bazaar. Right, who's got the answer? Right, let's have a look. Let me scroll down here. Oh, it's Mandeep again. Well done, Mandeep. You are my hero. Zainab, you got it right as well. Arstein works up absolutely right. Manpreet in Basingstoke, you got it too. Jazz Chord in Hounslow, yep. Riaz in Hemel Hempstead with the right answer. Anyone else? No. Let me play you a slightly extended version if you haven't quite worked it out. Here we go. That's it. What film does that come from?

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0: 8 minutes to eight is the time. Here is your trivia question before I reveal the Beat the Intro song. So most foods shrink when they're cooked, okay? Most foods shrink when they're cooked. But which are the only foods that expand to more than 50 times their original size when they're cooked? Which foods, or what are the only foods that expand to more than 50 times their original size when they are cooked? I will give you the answer after 8 o'clock. You can send me a WhatsApp if you so wish. This is what I played for you. It's Guru Randhawa. Tumhari Sullu is the film. And Banja Tu Meri Rani. Well,

0: Most foods shrink when they're cooked, but which are the only foods that expand to more than 50 times? That's quite a lot, right? Expand to more than 50 times their original size when cooked. Answer coming up in just a few minutes. Time for a short break in the news, and I will be back.
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6: Is Shah Rukh Khan doing another set of three films this year? Has Vicky Kaushal decided to ace the biopic game? Are you still sipping Karan Johar's brew of the most controversial coffee in town? 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
8: From the Sky News Centre at 8, the Prime Minister's rejected claims the UK military isn't getting sufficient resources to keep the country safe. John Healey says he's quit as Defence Secretary because the government's unable and unwilling to provide adequate funding. In response, Sir Keir Starmer concedes it has to go further. Armed Forces Minister Al Carnes agrees the defence spending plan needs work.
9: When I saw it, I wasn't happy with the level of transformation within it. So I think there's much more work to be done. But then when you match that with the funding settlement, it isn't enough. I think what we need to do with the funding settlement is find innovative ways of finding the right amount of resource to give the kit and equipment to the armed forces.
8: Tonight, Labour MP Pamela Nash has resigned as John Healey's parliamentary private secretary. Donald Trump says he won't bomb Iran tonight because he claims peace talks have been approved by the leadership in Tehran. Tensions have risen between both sides in recent days after an American military helicopter was shot down over the Strait of Hormuz. Relatives of a teenager from Dundee who's died on holiday in Spain think he had a reaction to vape oil. The Foreign Office says it's supporting the family of 18-year-old Harry Whitton. The UK's first weight loss pill has been approved by the medicines regulator. The Wegovy tablet, to be taken daily, is expected to be available privately within weeks. And now to sport, and the biggest World Cup ever is just kicking off. Co-host Mexico are taking on South Africa, and Tyrone Francis is there for us.
10: After all the politics and issues surrounding this tournament, finally the opening game is here. We've been treated to an opening ceremony featuring Shakira and Burna Boy. But now, it's all about the players. Mexico versus South Africa. We're both desperate for a win at the famous Azteca Stadium.
8: Meanwhile, Jose Mourinho has been appointed manager of Real Madrid. It's the former Chelsea and Manchester United boss's second stint in charge of the Spanish giants. And the prize money for this year's Wimbledon Championships has risen to more than £64 million. That's 20% up on last year's pot. That's the latest. I'm Stevie Shillinglaw.
11: Right, here we go for part two of Late in Live on Sunrise. Raj Guy with you till 10 p.m. Most foods shrink when they're cooked, okay? But what are the only foods that expand to more than 50 times their original size when they are cooked? Got a few answers on my screen. I'll give you all a shout out shortly. Let's go. It's a Thursday. It's the last day of the week for me, and I'm not working this weekend. I'm sleeping the whole weekend. Which are the only foods that expand to more than 50 times their original size when they are cooked? What do you think?

the film ever. Right, what answers have we got up on the screen? Gordon 12 thinks it's rice. Shaman Glasgow's gone for popcorn. Mandy B. Milton Keynes thinks it's popcorn. Pravin thinks it's rice. Renuka in India says India anyway. Popcorn. Jadscore has gone for popcorn, rice, and dry beans. The Rhythmer in Belfast, puffs and pastries. Dina in Guildford, popcorn. Saif in Sheffield has gone for popcorn as well. And Kushti, my friend, how are you? You've gone for popcorn as well. Candy Floss, says Advik in Milton Keynes. Good answer. Bina, popcorn, and CS and Pina thinks it's porridge. And he says that the belly, that's the main thing that expands over 50%. Absolutely right. Anyone else? Oh, there's another message coming through from, who is this from? Shrianch. Tapioca pearls. That's a good one. In Hounslow, you are. Tapioca pearls. Right, well, I'll tell you the answers that I've got here, okay? So most foods shrink when cooked, but popcorn and certain puffed grains, such as sorghum, are the only foods that expand to 50 times their original size upon cooking. So popcorn is the most common example, expanding to about 50 times. Puffed sorghum, also known as popcorn's cousin, it bursts in a similar fashion to yield a soft, thick, white snack. And Makana, foxnuts. Yeah, better known as foxnuts. So they're puffed seeds, as you know, and they expand significantly as well when they're roasted. So well done if you got it right. And konji seeds in Faluda, says Sab in the Riddle. That's another good answer. I don't know if it's right, but it's a good answer. All right, well done. Here we go. So our second riddle for the evening. I'm not,

What am I? Nimid, you got it right as well. Hold on. I'm not a seed gathered from a pod, a sweet fruit plucked from a branch, or a delicate leaf harvested from a bush. I'm a piece of raw armor stripped violently from the bones of a living tropical tree. After my outer skin is shaved away, workers use sharp knives to scrape my wet inner flesh from the trunk. As I'm laid out under the hot, scorching sun, I lose all of my moisture, and I shrivel up and curl tightly into hollow, brittle brown scrolls that look like ancient parchment. 07925 700 270. What am I?

0: From the film Rabta, it's Arijit Singh, Nick Varia. But who's my hero of the hour? Nirala. Nirala was first, but you got it wrong. We're not looking for prawn crackers, I'm afraid. Nimu Rabihanji, have you given me an answer? Nope, no answer there. Shama in Glasgow, we're not looking for a coconut. No. Raj in Leeds, you got it right, my friend. Well done. Take this. Sab in the Riddle, also with the right answer. Gaurav in Twelves, you got it. Shika in Bushy thinks it's coconut. Bina thinks it's coconut. Shuryansh in Hounslow, what are you saying? You're absolutely right. Well done. Manpreet in Basingstoke has also gone for a coconut. So has Rohit Mehra. Mandeep in Milton Keynes. Yep, you got it right. Shyam in Halifax, it's not a date. We're not looking for dates. Kailash in Chicago, is it wood? Not the answer I'm looking for. And also we have got here, who is this? Is it Chin? Chin, is that right? Your answer is absolutely right. Well done. And welcome to Sunrise. Jazz in Hounslow, is it cork? It's a good answer. I like that. It's not cork. Dina in Guildford, you got it right. Oh, it's Chinchu. That was Chinchu. Well, that's a Chin. It's a Chin and Chinchu. In London. Well done. Okay. I've got part two coming up for you very soon. I will tell you that it's an ingredient that you might have in your kitchen. An ingredient that you might have in your kitchen. I've got lots of it and I use it regular as clockwork. The greatest station, radio station in the
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5: Who else has got it? Nimun Howe's there, you're absolutely right. Saif in Sheffield, you got it too. The match has started. I've just switched it on. Mexico already leading 1-0. Only 11 minutes into the game, Mexico 1-0 against South Africa. I'll give you a full update in a few minutes. Adnan Sami, Sunidhi Chauhan from the film Plan. Part 2 of the riddle is on its way for you as well.

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0: 8:21. 8:21 is the time. Shama in Glasgow, you got it right. Jazz Gord in Hounslow thinks it's a conker. No, I love conkers. Love playing with conkers when I was at school. But it's not a conker. An ingredient that you might have in your kitchen is what we're looking for. Here is part two. In my raw state, I am tough, woody, and completely inedible. But when you crush my brittle body into a fine dust-like powder, I unlock a legendary scent that completely dominates your kitchen. I can join forces with chilies and meats to become deeply savory, or I can coat sugar and dough to become the ultimate comfort food of autumn pastries. I am a tree's defense mechanism turned into a beloved morning luxury. What am I? 07925-702-72. You can have it in your coffee as well. Stop giving away clues, Roger. Stop it. 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
0: You change your answer from conquer to the correct answer. Well done, Shika in Bushy. You got it too. Bina, well done. Sharmila in Watford. Yep, you got it right. Kailash in Chicago with the right answer as well. Rasmita in Wembley Park. You got it. And Ayaz also with the right answer. Mr. Khan is here. How are you, Mr. Khan? Yep, your answer is also correct. Well done. Here is part three of the riddles. No, part three of the clues. Part two of the clues. I am a substance of ancient luxury. I am a substance of ancient luxury. Thousands of years before I was sprinkled onto breakfast toast, the pharaohs of ancient Egypt valued my powerful antibacterial oils so highly that they imported me across vast deserts to use as a primary ingredient in embalming mummies. They used to embalm mummies with this stuff. But what am I? It was only mummies, not daddies. It's sexist, isn't it? Substance of ancient luxury. And when it's ground up, it's very tasty.
2: La la la la. La la la la la la la. La la la la la la la.
0: People sprinkle it on toast.
2: La la la la.
0: Into their coffee. Baked into pastries. And used in curries quite a lot.

Sir, what have we been looking for? It is quite simply cinnamon. Cinnamon. Well done if you got it. Cinnamon, yeah. From the bark of a tree, cinnamon. Here's a song for you. Cinnamon Mirror.

0: Cinnamon Mera. Cinnamon Mera. Oh, I'm watching the football. Let me tell you what's happening.
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0: The 2026 FIFA World Cup kicked off today, as I'm sure you all know. And we had the opening ceremony a little while ago at the Azteca Stadium in Mexico. And it's the first time ever that the World Cup, the tournament itself, has been split across three countries, right? Three host nations, and Mexico being one of them. So tonight, Mexico face, in the first match, Mexico face South Africa. They're playing right now, and they're looking to make a strong start because they're on home soil. And they've done just that because Mexico are currently leading at with 1-0 with 31 minutes gone. How much will that score change? I predict a score of 3-1. I think it's going to be 3-1 to Mexico, but we shall see, and I'll give you an update in the next hour.
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0: A pretty straightforward beat. The intro is coming up for you. And I've got another trivia question lined up as well. Nimu says, I got in Mexico from work. Oh, did you? Well, you never know. You never know, do you? They might go on to win the whole thing. Did you put money on it? Well, did you? Did you put money on it? Did you?

0: رکھ یا گلے اور چلتے چلتے توبہ تمہارے اشارے. Beat the intro is coming up for you after the next song. Now for those of you that wanted Baran Ladke, this is for you.
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0: You've had to share. That's it. All right, have a listen to this. You know the song. I want to know the name of the singer. All right, we're changing it today. I want to know the name of the singer, not the song, not the album or the film, nothing. Have a listen. Who's going to be my hero of the hour? The first person with the right answer. 07925-700-272. Listen to it again. What do you think?
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right, who got the answer first? Riaz and Hemu Hempstead. Well done, my friend. Mandy Bermuda in Kinja got it. Priyanka in Germany as well. Kanta in Cheltenham. You are all correct. Well done. Okay, have another listen. Extended version. That's it. Almost gave it away. 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But the answer to that be the intro on its way. And I've got another trivia question for you.

0: from the film Mosim, Rahat Fateh Ali Khan Saab, Rabba Matam Marge. Shama in Glasgow, did I mention you? You got it right. Mr. Khan, you got it too. Shriyan Chinhauser says, I'm literally across the road. You got the right answer. Why don't you just open the window and shout your answer?
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0: 8:52 is the time. Gurpreet, you got the answer right as well. Who else has got it? Dav in Birmingham, did you give me an answer? Let's have a quick look. No, you didn't. No answer. But hello anyway. Jazz Gordon, how's those? I missed the intro thing. Never mind. More fun and games on the way. Right, here's your trivia question before we continue. I'll give you the answer after 9 o'clock, okay? What was the very first Indian film to receive an Academy Award nomination? What was the very first Indian film to receive an Academy Award nomination?

0: What was the very first Indian film to receive an Academy Award nomination? The answer is on its way. Time for a short break in the news. I'm coming back soon.
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1: From the Sky News Centre at 9, the Armed Forces Minister has resigned following John Healey's exit as Defence Secretary in their disagreement over funding. Al Karn says it's clear the change he's pushed for is not going to come. Mr. Healey, meanwhile, said he was left with no option but to quit, claiming the resources fell well short of what the armed forces need. Conservative leader Kemi Badenoch says Sir Keir Starmer's premiership is falling apart.
2: He is putting in less than half of the minimum required, and that is why the Defence Secretary has resigned. He is more interested in saving his job than putting the national interest first. The Prime Minister is trying to please his backbenchers by putting money into welfare instead of defence.
1: Counter-terror officers are now leading the investigation into a school stabbing in Manchester on Tuesday. Two 14-year-olds and a staff member are alleged to have been attacked by a 14-year-old girl. Donald Trump claims he's cancelled planned strikes on Iran tonight. The US president says it's because peace talks have been brought to the highest level of leadership and approved. A weight loss pill has been approved for use in the UK. The Wegovy tablet could become available privately within weeks for eligible adults. And now to sport, an England director of cricket, Rob Key, says he's considering imposing an alcohol ban on the team after captain Ben Stokes was dropped. The all-rounder and Gus Atkinson will not play in the second test against New Zealand after being involved in an altercation in a London nightclub. There's also been rumours that Stokes is now considering his future, but Key says they haven't spoken about it.
3: Ben hasn't intimated either way to me. I haven't said anything. The ECB hasn't said anything to him of that note as well. At this stage, it's just slowing everything down and making sure that we just follow exactly what we should do so a good decision can be made, whatever it is.
1: And co-host Mexico lead 1-0 at halftime against South Africa in the opening game of the 2026 World Cup. And before the match, Shakira and Burna Boy performed during the opening ceremony at the Azteca Stadium. That's the latest. I'm Stevie Schillinglaw.
4: Right, the final part of Light and Live. I just said Light and Late and Live. That's what I meant. You know what I mean. It's 2 minutes past nine. I can't believe I said that. 2 minutes past nine on a Thursday evening. I'm Raj Guy. A very good evening to you all. UK's biggest station. And that question again. Sunrise Radio. What was the very first Indian film to receive an Academy Award nomination? Yeah, at the Oscars, etc., etc., whatever they call it. Ayaz, you got it right. Mr. Khan, you got it too. Dean and Guildford, well done. Kanta in Cheltenham. Did you give me an answer? I don't think you gave me an answer, did you? No. Shama in Glasgow, no, you're wrong. Pravin in Crawley, you're wrong. Dav, good evening. Jaskord in Hounslow, you got it right. Shriyansh in Hounslow. Oh, I see. You're only 13 years of age. And I can't shout because I'm with my mum. But it would be very funny, though, he says.

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0: 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Very good evening to you. It's been a long time. It is not Lagan. I thought a few people might say Lagan. It's not Lagan. Mandeep and Milton Keynes, you got it. The film we're talking about, the first Indian film to receive an Academy Award nomination, was the 1957 epic drama Mother India, directed by Mehboob Khan, and it was the very first film. It was nominated for Best Foreign Language Film at the 30th Academy Awards, and famously, it lost the Oscar by a single vote. Just one vote. Otherwise, it would have been right up there. But well done if you worked it out. Let's go straight into our final riddle. We're looking for a Bollywood film. No clues to start with. Here we go. Listen very carefully. I am a colourful, fast-talking battleground set within the blinding neolights of television newsrooms at the dawn of the new millennium. My heart belongs to two fiercely competitive, silver-tongued star reporters who work for bitter rival networks. They use every trick in the book, from undercover disguises and cheap dramatic stunts to playful, flirtatious banter, just to outsmart each other and capture the highest television rating points for their respective corporate bosses. What film are we talking about there? One more time, quickly. I am a colourful, fast-talking battleground set within the blinding neon lights of television newsrooms at the dawn of the new millennium. My heart belongs to two fiercely competitive, silver-tongued star reporters who work for bitter rival networks. And they use every trick in the book, from undercover disguises and cheap dramatic stunts to playful, flirtatious banter, just to outsmart each other and capture the highest television rating points for their respective corporate bosses. What film is that? 07925-700-272. Johnny Nathan, True School, and Dilja Dosanjh. And morning.

the Call of Punjab, DJ Dosanjh, Channing Nathan and True School, and Morni. Right, who's my hero? Oh, Jasmine's arrived. Hello, Jasmine.

0: Mandy from Milton Keynes. You've done it again, my friend. Raj in Leeds, you got it too. Bina, well done. Mr. D in Red Hill. Yep, absolutely right. And Manpreet in Basingstoke. Yes. Jay in Batley, you got it. Sharmila in Dartford as well. Dina in Guildford. Jazzcore in Hounslow. Delhi Belly. No. All of your answers are wrong. Delhi Belly, PK. No, none of them. And that's it. Nobody else. I'm surprised. I'm very surprised. I'm going to take a quick break. I'm going to give you part two afterwards, but I will tell you that the film we're looking for came out in the year 2000. The year 2000, and it is a satirical film. What is it? The greatest station, radio station in the world.
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0: Heading very quickly towards a 9:18. Okay, Jasmine, your answer's wrong. Charmaine Glasgow, your answer is right. Well done. Here is part two. Okay, we are looking for a 2000 satirical film. Came out in the year 2000. I'll give you another clue from the... Hang on a second. No, that's too easy. Okay, part two. Halfway through my story, the light-hearted screwball comedy takes a dark, sobering turn when my rival leads uncover a massive political conspiracy. They stumble upon a grieving father who has been framed as a terrorist by a corrupt system after seeking vengeance for his daughter's death. Risking their careers and their lives, the two reporters join forces, hijack the airwaves, and broadcast the empirical truth to the nation, inspiring a massive tricolour-waving public march to stop a live execution on national television. What film is that? 07925 700 272. Clues on the way.

finished. Ah, here's a bit of a giveaway clue for you. I hold a historic place behind the camera. I marked the very first film produced under the ambitious Dreams Unlimited banner. It's a production company co-founded by my lead stars. That's a massive clue. I hold a historic place behind the camera. I mark the very first film produced under the ambitious Dreams Unlimited banner, a production company co-founded by my lead stars. That's surely a giveaway. Send me a WhatsApp. Answer coming up very soon indeed.

Julia, Sonny Nigam and the C-Score from the film Sunny Sinskari Ki Tulsi Kamari. Renuka in Toronto, you got it right. Jasmine, it is not from Mohabbatein. Gurpreet, you got it right as well. It came out in the year 2000. It's a satirical film. I couldn't say it. A satirical film directed by Aziz Mirza. And the film stars Shah Rukh Khan and Juhi Chawla in their lead roles. This is what we were looking for. Phir Bhi Dil Hai Hindustani. Well done if you got it. Udit Narayan on the vocals. Be it the intro, classic edition.

0: And फिर भी दिल है हिंदुस्तानी. Let's find out what's happening with the football.
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0: The 2026 FIFA World Cup is being played. The first match is on right now. It is the host nation Mexico playing against South Africa. It kicked off about 8 p.m. Right now, 61 minutes into the match and they are still leading. Mexico 1-0. 1-0 to Mexico against South Africa. I don't know what's happening because obviously I can't watch the TV. I've got the volume down, so I'm trying to keep up with it as we go along. I will, if anything happens in the next half an hour, we'll let you know.
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0: You can tell I'm not very good at football, right? Why is the guy in the goal wearing gloves? Is he cold?

It's still 1-0, and I did predict. I predicted 3-1, and the pundits were all saying 2-1. I can't see it. I can't see another two or three goals coming in. I can't. Anyway, we'll see. Anything can happen in football, can't it? Apparently. Not that I know anything about it. Okay, have a listen to this. Tell me what the name of the film is that the music comes from. I want the name of the film only, please. Oh, 07925 700 272. I'll play it for you one more time after this one from the film Happy Patel.

0: Hotel, Mexico, 2-0, another goal has gone in. Mandeep, you're on top form today, my friend, well done. Vernon in Gloucester, you got it. Jazz in Hounslow, you're wrong, I'm afraid. Jasmine in Hayes, you're right. Sharma in Glasgow, you got it. Shardindu Kumar, well done. Nirala, it is not from Rangila. Let me play it again for you. What is this? That's it. The greatest Asian radio station in the
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1: 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This is what I played for you. Jazz in Birmingham, you got it right. And Sabrina in Scotland as well. Well done, from the film Ghulam.
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0: Welcome. Well done if you got it right. That's it. My time is up. I can't believe it. Time has just flown by.
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0: Heading towards 9:43. 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
2: From the Sky News Centre at 10, Dan Jarvis has been appointed as the new Defence Secretary. The former Parachute Regiment officer is replacing John Healey, who quit earlier in a row over military spending. He thinks the delayed defence investment plan falls short of what's required to keep the country safe. Armed Forces Minister Al Carnes has also stepped down. He hinted he was going to do so in a TV interview just before he quit.
3: Within the situation, I need to do what is right by the armed forces. And if I don't think that's right, then I will absolutely consider my position. And from my perspective at the moment, we have not closed with this deal.
2: Police say they're out in significant numbers again in Belfast after a second night of racism-fueled violence. It followed the stabbing of Stephen Ogilvy, who's now said to be improving in hospital. Counter-terror officers are now leading the investigation into a school stabbing in Manchester on Tuesday. A member of staff and two 14-year-olds are alleged to have been attacked by a girl who is the same age. Donald Trump's cancelled scheduled strikes against Iran tonight. He says peace talks have been brought to the highest level of leadership and approved. Earlier, the US president threatened to take control of Iran's oil and gas industries in the not-too-distant future. The UK's first weight loss pill has been approved by the medicines regulator and will be available privately within weeks. The daily Wegovy tablet is for obese adults with a body mass index of 30 or above. Trials showed when coupled with diet and exercise, people shed around a fifth of their weight. Our medical correspondent Thomas Moore expects a large take-up.
4: It's needle-free, it doesn't need to be kept in the fridge, and it is likely to be cheaper. So all these things are likely to make it very popular with people who are desperate to lose weight, and it is almost as effective as the jabs.
2: And now to the World Cup, and co-host Mexico are off to a flying start at the 2026 World Cup finals in Group A. A goal either side of halftime, including a header from Wolves striker Raul Jimenez, sees them lead South Africa 2-0 in Mexico City. That's the latest. I'm Stevie Shillinglaw.
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1: From the Sky News Centre at 11, the Prime Minister insists the money he's planning to spend on defence is enough to protect the UK. His comments come after John Healey resigned as Defence Secretary, saying the planned military funding falls well short of what's required at a dangerous time. Dan Jarvis is replacing him. Tory leader Kimmy Badenoch says it's a sign of Sir Keir Starmer's premiership falling apart. But Education Secretary Bridget Phillipson insists they're making the right decisions.
2: We are investing record amounts into defence, the biggest uplift in funding since the Cold War, alongside big investment in schemes and programmes and initiatives that will protect our country and keep us safe for many years into the future. And I'm sorry that John won't be with us as we take that forward.
1: Iran says it's not yet reached a final conclusion on a peace deal with the United States to end the war. The foreign ministry claims most of the text is finalised, but it accuses Washington of repeatedly shifting its position. The leader of the Ulster Unionist Party has called four men who chased a nurse on her way to work at the Ulster Hospital just outside Belfast traitors to the country. The South Eastern Trust has praised her for bravely insisting and continuing with her shift. A weight loss pill has been approved for use in the UK. The Wegovy tablet could become available privately in weeks for eligible adults. To sport and co-hosts, Mexico are off to a winning start at the World Cup. There for us is Tyrone Francis.
3: In front of a passionate 87,000 supporters, Mexico made the perfect start. Julian Quinones firing the ball through the goalkeeper's leg after 9 minutes. Wolves striker Raul Jimenez headed his first ever World Cup goal at the age of 35 in the second half to wrap up the game. South Africa were given two red cards and Mexico collected one, so two goals, three red cards and Mexico celebrating. Fair to say the tournament is off to a flyer.
1: Staying out the World Cup, and Scott McTominay's missed training through illness ahead of Scotland's opening match against Haiti early on Sunday. The Napoli midfielder apparently has an upset stomach. That's the latest. I'm Barry Weir.

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1: There's a lot of Paul Shah in this show because it is my show. By the way, I'm Paul Shah and this is your breakfast show, Paul Shah on Sunrise. Easy to remember, isn't it, really?
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2: From the Sky News Centre at midnight, the Prime Minister is under pressure after both his Defence Secretary and Armed Forces Minister quit. John Healy and Al Cairns accused Sir Keir Starmer of not committing enough money to the Defence Investment Plan. Dan Jarvis is the new Defence Secretary. The PM insists his spending plans are enough to protect the UK. The Conservative leader, Kemi Badenoch, says his answer at Prime Minister's questions this week left things pretty clear for her.
3: He was not going to put money into defence to the amount that was required. And I'm sure John Healy sat there listening to the Prime Minister tell me that he was increasing defence funding when he is not.
2: Donald Trump's cancelled planned airstrikes on Iran, saying peace talks have been taken to the highest level of the Iranian leadership and approved. But Tehran's foreign ministry says no final conclusion has been reached. It's hoped the man stabbed in North Belfast on Monday night could be woken from a coma in the next couple of days. The attack triggered violence in the city, while a nurse says she was chased on her way into work at the Ulster Hospital. First Minister Michelle O'Neill's condemning threats against healthcare workers from ethnic minorities.
4: The issue that we saw over the course of the last number of nights has been pure racism in its vilest form. And we say very clearly no to racism in our society, and I believe that is where the vast majority of people here are good and welcome and inclusive and value those people that work right across all of our sectors.
2: A 14-year-old girl has been charged with three counts of attempted murder after a stabbing at a school in Manchester. Two pupils and a member of staff were injured at the Co-op Academy in Blakely on Tuesday. All those injured have been released from hospital. Elon Musk's rocket firm SpaceX makes its stock market debut later in what could be the biggest flotation in history. It's expected to be valued at £1.3 trillion. And three red cards helped kick the World Cup off in Mexico. The co-hosts beat South Africa 2-0. Shakira performed during the opening ceremony. That's the latest. I'm Barry Weir.
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4: From the Sky News Centre at 1, the Prime Minister insists a key defence funding plan provide the resources the military needs, saying keeping the country safe is his first duty. Dan Jarvis has replaced John Healey, who quits as the Defence Secretary. He said Sir Keir Starmer and the Treasury were unwilling to commit the money needed for defence. Hours later, Armed Forces Minister Al Carnes also resigned. General Sir Richard Barons co-authored the recent Strategic Defence Review.
5: This government has chosen neither to pay for nor implement the review that it agreed only a year ago. What is so disappointing, as you can sense, to the point of anger, is that there was no point doing the review if they're never going to implement it.
4: Iran says it's not yet reached a final conclusion on a peace deal with the United States to end the war. The foreign ministry claims most of the text is finalised, but it accuses Washington of repeatedly shifting its position. The leader of the Ulster Unionist Party has called four men who chased a nurse on her way to work at the Ulster Hospital just outside Belfast traitors to the country. The South Eastern Trust has praised her for bravely insisting on continuing with her shift. A weight loss pill has been approved for use in the UK. The Wegovy tablet could become available privately in weeks for eligible adults. To sport, and co-hosts Mexico are off to a winning start at the World Cup. They beat South Africa 2-0, as Lawrence Mora reports.
6: Well, 87,000 passionate fans headed to the iconic Azteca